0: This is Aotearoa News.
1: In this update, a government funding boost for ambulance services is being paid for by cutting costs elsewhere. Budget 2026 invests $35 million over 4 years in ambulance services, making good on a national and New Zealand first coalition promise. It supports two Auckland-based ambulance hubs, an electronic patient record system and call centre training. Health Minister Simeon Brown is signalling more announcements.
2: We are finding savings in Wellington's back office and reinvesting them into the frontline services that New Zealanders rely on every day.
1: Meanwhile, our first union report makes a case for full government funding and public ownership. It highlights numerous struggles within our charitable funding model, including an ageing population, staff loss to overseas, shrinking donations, and the high expense of electrification. Deputy Secretary Anita Rosentreter says we're an outlier among OECD peers.
3: It's not really fit for purpose anymore. It's a relic of the past, and it's absolutely a ticking time bomb.
1: A woman who escaped a deadly Auckland house fire says she woke up to the smell of smoke. A person died at the Trafalgar Street address in Onehunga just after 7 this morning, with several other residents escaping. Fire and emergency say it was more extreme because of hoarding. Resident Orini Johnson says 6 people lived at the address, including her landlord.
4: Our landlord was home and he hasn't come out yet. It's a family home for him. So, yeah, it's just really unbelievable.
1: The Foreign Minister says Kiwi activists deported from Israel are getting consular assistance. He's joined condemnation of a far-right Israeli politician who published video showing himself taunting members of the Gaza flotilla intercepted by Israel. It's now begun deporting the detainees. Winston Peters says despite being told not to go in the first place, New Zealanders are receiving support.
5: It's time now to be rather appreciative of the level of civil service backup that's 24-7. And sometimes we've had teams working around the clock 24-7 to help people offshore, and this is another example of it, despite us saying don't go there, it's not safe.
1: That's news. In sport, McLaren Racing are bracing for rivals Red Bull to pursue Oscar Piastri next year, despite the 25-year-old's contract extending until 2028. Red Bull could be without Max Verstappen if he departs at the end of the 2027 campaign, and McLaren believe Piastri would be a logical replacement for the four-time champion. Since Piastri's 2023 debut, he's won 9 Grand Prix. Reassurance from Captain Chris Wood to All Whites fans as football's World Cup looms next month. He's declared himself back to full fitness. Meanwhile, a grim outlook for Southampton manager Tonda Eckert. An independent commission investigation found that he knew about and authorised spying on rival clubs, which saw them expelled from the championship playoffs. That's sport. I'm Malcolm Jeff.

Aotearoa FM, you're here with Toby. Welcome along, happy Friday. Hopefully the day is treating you well so far and you are having a nice time. Just me at the moment. T is very busy at the moment because tomorrow is Kōkiri Marae's fashion show and she's very busy preparing the outfits and working with Adrian Tevita over in comms and a few other people to get that ready. So stuck with me at the moment, but don't worry, we'll do our best to keep you entertained. Got some great waiata for you, and on top of that, we're going to be talking about the Manu Kōrero speech competitions. Aotearoa FM is a proud supporter of it. Very excited to be going along to that very soon. On top of that as well, some cool news for all of you in Tauranga. There's a Māori lawyer who's built their own rental platform with accessible housing and takata whai kaha at heart. We'll tell you more about that story very soon. Keep listening. 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

Hardy Shaw on Aotearoa Tōwhiwhinu here with Toby, celebrating New Zealand Music Month. Always good to support local artists in the great Waiata that they are performing. Ana nā Waiata I whakane. We've got Hamo Dale, Roxy Music, and Eric Clapton. Keep listening, Aotearoa Tōwhiwhinu.

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0: Eric Clapton there on Ate Otoe. If you're here with Toby, keep listening later in the show. We're telling you about the Manukōrero speech competitions. Ate Otoe FM is proud to be supporting it. 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

Jackson Owens on Aotearoa Otoo FM. You're here with Toby. Excited to be talking about this because Aotearoa Otoo FM are proud to support Ngā Manu Kōrero speech competitions, with Wairarapa ki te awa kairangi regionals being held at St. Patrick's College on Friday the 29th of May. Aotearoa Otoo FM are going to be live on location. We're going to be interviewing competitors and supporters from the region's kura, with content being shared on our online and on-air platforms here on Aotearoa Otoo FM. We're going to be doing some behind the scenes, interviewing some people, doing some little social media stories, hopefully giving you what a lay of the land is on the ground there, meeting some of the awesome kura there who are doing their kōrero. On top of that as well, the ones that we're allowed to share, we're going to be sharing their kōrero here on Aotearoa Otoo FM on air as well. So do look forward to that. It's Friday 29th of May, as we said. If you want more information, then do keep an eye out on our social media or keep listening here on Aotearoa Otoo FM. It's always a privilege to be going along to those kōrero and actually seeing those students perform. Is always really impressive, the way that they're able to hold the stage and share their kōrero. It's always inspiring or beautiful storytelling as well. So we're excited to be going along for this year on top of that and to be supporting it as well. So once again, that's Ngā Manu Kōrero. Keep listening, Aotearoa Otoo FM.

Tomorrow, people, there with just a little bit on RTL Toy FM. You're here with Toby. Interesting news up in Tauranga. A Māori lawyer has seeking to bridge the gap between tangata whai kaha and accessible homes with a new housing website that provides more options. Chap's name is Keegan Jones. Keegan Jones is a lawyer by day, but he's built a new rental platform called Find My Nest for short and long-term rental sites in the making. It was created by Jones after frustrations with the lack of support in the market. And he says that the current market is really disadvantageous to tangata whai kaha. Apparently, they represent 17% of Aotearoa's population, with only 2% of Aotearoa homes being accessible. The platform is going to be available to all users, prompting landlords to enter information about their home's accessibility features, giving people the option to search by accessibility features. These are things like ramp access, step-free entry, wider doorways, accessible bathrooms, wet rooms, grab rails. They're looking at things like proximity to public transport and support services, because accessibility is not just about the four walls, it's about whether someone can actually live their life from that address, he quotes. So landlords are going to have a chance to earn a verification badge as well, whereby a Find My Nest representative will test whether the features are legitimate. And Jones admits he has big dreams on the platform. We're hoping to compete with the likes of Trade Me one day, and that's what we're trying to do, he says. And it's quite an awesome thing to be doing, and it's good to shine a light on that in terms of having that, showing homes that have that accessibility so that they are more available to us as well. Tangata whai kaihaha. Tangata whai kaha are currently experiencing some of the worst housing outcomes in Aotearoa, according to Renell Baker, kaihatu for whai kaha. Kaiaha. My apologies. Ministry of Disabled People. She says that there isn't enough housing to meet the need, and that it's more than just ramps and rails. Quote from her is, we know that disabled people overall are 2 times more likely to live in temporary accommodation or without shelter. Apparently 17% of Aotearoa's population lives with a disability, compared to Māori, who come in at 24%. So absolutely, this is a it's a gap in the market, you could describe, definitely. And it's cool that this is being done up in Tauranga, and it'll be cool that if it gets then reached out to wider areas as well. And it's good that we're shining a light on it, and actually then hopefully having a way that they can then research housing ahead of time to see if it is suitable to their needs. So it's super cool to see. Once again, that is the new service Find My Nest website there. It's been made by Keegan Jones. Keegan Jones up in Tauranga. And definitely, once all up and running, smoothly, definitely worth a look there if you're looking for housing that has certain needs and requires certain features about it for those who are differently abled. Super cool. You're here on RTL Toy FM.

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1: Koinei, ko ngā rangona kōrero o te wā.
2: In this update, Patuhoni St John says a budget 2026 funding announcement is great stuff. Ambulance services are getting an extra $35 million over the next 4 years. It'll help establish two Auckland ambulance hubs, increase staff training, and improve electronic patient records. Chief Executive Peter Bradley says they're very pleased this investment's been confirmed ahead of contract negotiations with Health NZ and ACC.
3: But this is one part of a much bigger funding requirement that we now need to get on and get sorted once and for all. I've been doing this job for over a decade and we've been pushing for this for a long time.
2: And First Union says there's a case for full government funding and public ownership. Its report highlights struggles with our charitable funding model, including an ageing population, staff loss overseas, shrinking donations, and the high cost of electrification. The Foreign Minister says we should appreciate government consular services, which are supporting Kiwis deported from Israel. Three New Zealanders were among foreign activists on a Gaza-bound flotilla, intercepted and detained this week. Israel's Foreign Ministry says they've now been sent away. Winston Peters says teams work around the clock in many parts of the world to assist New Zealanders. Fears government changes around mandatory building warranties will hurt smaller players in residential construction. The Combined Building Suppliers Cooperative surveyed hundreds of businesses, with many uncertain how it will work. Small to medium operators in particular worry it'll mean they struggle to access warranty providers. And football fever in our biggest city before tomorrow night's sold-out men's A-League showdown. Auckland FC are taking on Sydney FC for the trophy at the Go Media Stadium, the first grand final played here. Auckland FC fan representative group chair Tim Adams says the atmosphere will be amazing.
4: Being in a final and being in a home final after having a club for only 2 years, it's actually crazy. I know the hardcore fans are really going to just make it an event to be not forgotten.
2: That's news. In sport, Warriors halfback Tanner Boyd has signed a 3-year extension with the NRL club until the end of the 2029 season. That's despite the Aussie being ruled out for the remainder of this campaign with a knee injury. The 25-year-old's deal comes a day after 5/8 Chanel Harris-Tavita extended his contract until the end of next season. All Whites captain Chris Wood says he'll be watching Auckland FC's A-League Grand Final tomorrow against Sydney FC. He's preparing for his final round Premier League football match for Nottingham Forest on Monday at home to Bournemouth.
5: I have to do it the hard way after a sticky end to the season, but they've been able to come out on top, which is nice. And a home grand final is fantastic. It's going to be a huge motivator, I think, for them. And I think the timings are quite favourable for us, so I'll be able to watch in the morning.
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Lionel Richie on Ngāti Ōtoe Whenua here with Toby. Anena wai tai, whaakane. We've got Sammy J, Muroki and Dilla Strait. Keep listening later in the show. We're going to be talking about the Toiponiki Arts Centre. Just had a dawn service reopening today. We'll tell you all about the new facilities and everything that's going on there very soon on Ngāti Ōtoe Whenua.

Still Australia on Aotearoa Tour. If you're new here with Toby, keep listening. We're going to be telling you about the 2026 Aotearoa Tour Wellington Regional Sports Awards. Nominations are now open. We'll tell you more about the nomination process and this awesome event very soon. 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All the best throwbacks, 90s and more. Aotearoa.

watching Eastern and Arthur Toy Film. You're here with Toby. Very excited to be talking about this because the nomination process is now open for the 2026 Aotearoa Wellington Regional Sports Awards. It's inviting sports teams, clubs, organisations and community members across the Wellington region to nominate the outstanding people who make sport thrive in our communities. The awards celebrate excellence, leadership and service in sport. It's recognising athletes, coaches, volunteers, officials, rangatahi teams and community champions who have made a meaningful impact across the region. This event continues a more than four-decade tradition of acknowledging sporting achievements and contributions across Te Whanganui a Tara and the Wairarohe. Nominations can come from any level of sport, from grassroots and community-led initiatives through to high-performance environments. The awards place strong emphasis on values such as manaakitanga, leadership, inclusion and contribution to whānau and community well-being through sport. It's a fantastic kaupapa to get behind. We've been there for the last couple of years and it's awesome to see and to be a part of it. It's always great to be able to recognise the heroes of sport who do everything they can to make sport what it is today, whether it be as a player or supporting players as well. It's a great community and super cool to get behind. So it's a privilege that we're able to support it and to be the title sponsor for it and also be involved with the organisation of it, which is super cool. But nominations are open, so if you want to get somebody nominated or you know somebody who wants to do some nominations, then do let them know. Nominations are open and we'll be closing on the 22nd of June. So, do get your nominations in. If you want to do that, just head over to the website, wellingtonsportsawards.co.nz. That's wellingtonsportsawards.co.nz. Any information you need will be on there, along with the nomination process. Simple as that. Just click a few buttons, answer a few forms, job done, get the person nominated, and there you go. Once again, that is the 2026 Aotearoa Wellington Regional Sports Awards. Keep listening, Aotearoa FM.

Sun Is Shining There by Bob Marley on Aotearoa FM. You're here with Toby. Cool news in the local region, and that is for any of you who know about Toi Poneke Arts Centre, it's been reimagined with a new vision, location, name, and more. It's going to be continuing to support the creator, the city's creative sector, and it's reopening as Toi Ardo at 3 Market Lane in late June. The Arts Centre site was blessed this morning, early this morning, and its new name was gifted by Mana Whenua Ko Matua. Whole bunch there, but the one I wanted to highlight on is our very own Kura Moeho. And very exciting, of course. I heard about it because I got a chance to chat with him at the Sports Awards last night. He mentioned he had an early morning start for blessing this, which is super cool. And obviously, being a fan of the arts, how can I not get excited about this? For more than 20 years, Toi Poneke has supported artists across film, visual arts, literature, theatre, dance, and music, and has gone on to present work locally, nationally, and internationally. It's been contributing to Te Whanganui a Tata's role as a centre for creative practice. Toi Ardo is planning to build on that legacy by combining the space to create with strong partnerships across Aotearoa and across Te Whanganui a Tata primarily. And it's super cool to see. It's designed to be inclusive and physically accessible to all, with the new site is grounded in Manu Whenua Kawa and Tikanga, and it will operate as a tiriti-led facility. The centre provides fixed-term rental artist studios and art offices, with exhibition opportunities, brand new hireable spaces for creative sector use, artist residencies, public programs, and a range of activities and events as well. It looks like a great little space as well, and for those of you who've been in the main city in Te Whanganui a Tata, it's that big grey building as you're going along by the waterfront. I think Zero used to be in it. I remember as a kid growing up and seeing they had like a big slide that went between stories, and of course as a kid I thought that's the coolest thing to have in an office. If I become an adult, I want to work in an office with a slide. I haven't done that yet. I'm going to have to chat with Weedungi and see if we can get a slide installed in Te Māori. Surely health and safety won't mind if we can just have one of those big playground slides that, rather than a circular staircase, have a circular slide. Let's go visit the radio station. Come on, investor, get on the slide. Great ideas, I'm sure. But that is super cool to see. Toi Ardo, new area, but still wanting to continue that legacy and supporting the arts in Te Whanganui a Tata. And it's great that we're supporting the arts in this way as well with those spaces. It'd be cool if we did maybe a pop-in and checked out the new location, see what is available in this new location and new offices as well. But it's a cool place overall, and it's really cool that they're going in and actually having this involvement with the new name in the area, with Mana Whenua Ko Matua being there as well. It's a cool integration there and a cool collaboration as well. So there you go, Toi Ardo. Hey, meet the new boss, same as the old boss, but with a new name and continuing that great legacy. Aotearoa Toi FM.

said, I got drive, I don't need a car. Money really all that we fiendin' for. I'm doing things they ain't seen before. Bands ain't dumb, but extreme is all. I'm a demon lord. Fall off what? I ain't seen the horse. Called your bluff, better cite the source. Fame ain't something that I need no more.

0: This is Aotearoa News. In this update, the government's putting $70 million into customs in next week's budget as organised crime rises in the Pacific. Part of the money will go towards hiring more staff and upgrading tools they use for daily work. It'll also be used to strengthen offshore relationships. Customs Minister Casey Costello says events in the Pacific reinforce the need for a stronger border force.
1: Organised crime is increasingly targeting our region as a transit hub. In the first 6 weeks of this year, a staggering 14 tonnes of cocaine were seized in the Pacific.
0: A landlord's Multiple Residential Tenancies Act breaches put people living in a downtown Auckland boarding house at risk. The Tenancy Compliance and Investigations team launched a probe of conditions across the country after five people died in a fire at Wellington's Loafers Lodge in 2023. Joey Dwyer has more.
2: It's found rooms at the Beach Road building were cold and tenant agreements had unlawful clauses. A Compliance and Investigations spokesperson says many were international students, less likely to be aware of their rights. Beach Road Properties Limited has been ordered to pay nearly $45,000 in exemplary damages.
0: Wellington police have confirmed a 29-year-old father found dead outside a Lower Hutt property last month died of a gunshot wound. A homicide investigation was launched after Nathaniel Sturmey was discovered on Malone Road in Waterloo. Police say they've executed several search warrants in Lower Hutt today and the National Dive Squad has been searching around Eastbourne. Police say they're making significant progress and urging anyone with any information to come forward. That's news. In sport, a bad news, good news week for New Zealand Warriors halfback Tanner Boyd. The 25-year-old Aussie signed a three-year contract extension until the end of the 2029 NRL season, just days after being ruled out for the remainder of this campaign with an ACL knee rupture. Boyd addressed the squad this morning.
3: It's been a tough week, boys, but very grateful for this club and what they've done for me, getting me over here last year, and yeah, I feel like my game's just gone to another level.
0: All Whites captain Chris Wood has one game to go in England's Premier League on Monday for Nottingham Forest before joining up with New Zealand for the World Cup next month. He says their aim is to make it out of their group in North America and build from there. And that is sport. I'm Raylene Ramsey.

Sam Smith with Stay With Me on Aotearoa Tau FM, celebrating New Zealand Music Month, supporting local artists and going out there and enjoying their waiata. You're here with Toby. Welcome along. Hope you're doing well today and enjoying your Friday as we get closer to the weekend. We've got some more entertainment for you as well. We've got some great waiata on top of that as well. If you've got some time free in the evening, something you might want to go along to is Symphony in the Hut, being run by the orchestra at the Walter Nash Centre in Taita. We'll give you more information about that and also the special artists they got joining them. More information coming soon, so keep listening. On top of that as well, weekend recos. After you've gone to the Symphony in the Hut show, you might want to do something on your weekend, and that's why at the end of the week we enjoy doing weekend recos. We give you a whole bunch of events that are taking place this weekend. So if you want to go do something with yourself, with the whānau, with the friends, we've got that coming up for you as well. Keep listening. Aotearoa Tau FM.

Ate o tō FM, baby. There, you're here with Toby. Anina waiatau, haere ake ne. We got Jordan with a Y, Natalie Cole, and Cheryl Lynn. Later in the show, we got your weekend recos ready. A whole bunch of events taking place this weekend. If you want to go out and get out in the community and go do some fun stuff, keep listening. Ate o tō FM.

0: Cheryl Lynn on RTL with Tall Wife, and you're here with Toby. Keep listening later in the show. We're going to be telling you about Symphony in the Hut, a freako bubba that you can go along to tonight at Walter Nash Centre. We've got some great artists going along to that. And also, did I mention it was free? Should be awesome. We'll give you more information about that very soon. RTL with Tall Wife.
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You're here with Toby. Excited to be talking about Symphony in the Hut. Symphony in the Hut is happening tonight at the Walter Nash Centre in Taita, one of the biggest and most important events in the Orchestra Wellington calendar. Symphony in the Hut returns for an incredible 9th year with their special guest, Holly Smith. Holly Smith performed at the Hutt Valley Sports Awards as well, did fantastic performances, so you get to see her performances tonight as well. So, this Friday, 7 p.m, Orchestra Wellington will bring a jam-packed concert of treats to the Hutt. In previous years, they've had Divas and Queens, movie music, Lion King, Elton John, and much more. They're not alone in this endeavour. Like I said, they're being joined on stage by the incredible Holly Smith, the signature choir, and the amazing Aroha Nui Strings. More details of the programme will be released ahead of the concert, so stay tuned. And the event is entirely free and is very, very popular, so be sure to arrive early and to get a good seat, because you'll definitely want to go along to this. Once again, that's Symphony in the Hut with their event that's happening tonight, 7 p.m. Walter Nash Centre. It's got Holly Smith and signature choir in it, and it's free, I tell you, free 99. Keep listening, RTL Toy FM.

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Sam Smith would stay with me on Aotearoa Tō FM, celebrating New Zealand Music Month, supporting local artists and going out there and enjoying their waiata. You're here with Toby. Welcome along. Hope you're doing well today and enjoying your Friday. As we get closer to the weekend, we've got some more entertainment for you as well. We've got some great waiata on top of that as well. If you've got some time free in the evening, something you might want to go along to is Symphony in the Hut, being run by the orchestra at the Walter Nash Centre in Taita. We'll give you more information about that and also the special artists they got joining them. More information coming soon, so keep listening. On top of that as well, weekend recos. After you've gone to the Symphony in the Hut show, you might want to do something on your weekend, and that's why at the end of the week we enjoy doing weekend recos. We give you a whole bunch of events that are taking place this weekend, so if you want to go do something with yourself, with the whānau, with the friends, we've got that coming up for you as well. Keep listening. Aotearoa Tō FM.

0: Rangwana Kōrero o Te Wā.
1: In this update, the government's pumping more money into customs for equipment and overseas offices. Customs Minister Casey Costello's announced $70 million extra funding over the next 4 years, coming from government pockets and levies. It includes another four customs postings in the Pacific, South America and the Middle East, on top of 11 current positions. Costello says the postings provide valuable intelligence.
2: They support the intelligence sharing and joint operations which can stop illicit goods offshore or warn us that criminal consignments are coming to New Zealand.
1: St John is highlighting the benefits of technology upgrades, which are part of a $35 million funding boost in this year's budget. The money, spread over 4 years, will help establish two Auckland ambulance hubs, increase staff training, enable extra welfare checks and a new electronic patient record system. Deputy Chief Executive Dan Oz says right now they're running a clunky decade-old system that can see paramedics spending more than an hour on paperwork after a job.
3: That's time that I'm not on the road. So investment in this and a smarter system giving us better access to information is good, but getting me out on the road quicker is better.
1: Multiple fire crews are battling a fire in a high-rise building in central Auckland. Photos from the scene show bright orange flames spilling out of a window high in the Doubletree Hotel building on Albert Street. Police have blocked off Victoria Street from near Queen Street to the Sky Tower. A fresh wave of threatening emails believed to originate from overseas are targeting educational and public facilities across Auckland. Detective Inspector Glenn Baldwin says indications are the threats aren't genuine, but they've launched an investigation. That's news. In sport, New Zealand Warriors halfback Tanner Boyd is vowing to leave no stone unturned in his recovery from a season-ending knee injury. The Aussies extended his Warriors contract until the end of the 2029 season. Boyd addressed his teammates about his new deal.
4: I'm going to do everything I can to get back and repay this club and you boys for everything you've done for me. So that'll be in the front of my mind through this rehab.
1: Young Wellington Phoenix forward Pia Vlok will be rested for the Football Ferns matches against Haiti and Morocco in Spain next month. The 17-year-old featured in last weekend's A-League Grand Final, but Vlok's been nursing an ankle injury and isn't included in the New Zealand squad for their first matches since qualifying for next year's World Cup.
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0: what?
1: She take my money when I'm in need. Yeah, she's a trifling friend indeed. Oh, she's a gold digger way over town.

0: This is Aotearoa News.
1: Koinei, kuka rangona kōrero o te wā.
2: In this update, a $70 million customs funding announcement from next week's budget to combat growing organised crime in the Pacific. Domestically, the money will go into staffing and equipment upgrades. Offshore, 4 extra staff will be posted to the Pacific, South America, the Middle East and Europe. Customs Minister Casey Costello says New Zealand's being targeted as a transit hub for crime.
3: Customs officers are facing increasingly complex, challenging environments. We want them to be safe and to have the skills and training to deal with these sorts of situations.
2: A Central Auckland boarding house landlord has to pay a hefty fine for putting tenants at risk. Beach Road Properties Limited has been ordered to pay $45,000 following an investigation by the Tenancy Compliance and Investigations team. It's part of a nationwide initiative to inspect similar boarding houses after the fatal Loafers Lodge fire in 2023. Joey Dwyer reports.
4: The probe found residents have been living in cold rooms and were signing agreements with unlawful clauses, and the landlord intentionally failed to comply with an improvement notice. The landlord must also pay back all outstanding bond money after taking too much from tenants and failing to lodge them with tenancy services.
2: David Seymour's questioning why anyone would oppose charter schools, which gives kids another choice. The Associate Education Ministers released figures showing charter establishments cost the taxpayer less than same-size state schools. Charter facilities are built by the operator rather than the state. Seymour says students at them deserve an education that works for them.
5: These children are New Zealand citizens, their parents are taxpayers, they have a right to take their share of the education budget to a school that will suit them.
2: That's news. In sport, a chance to remind the Chiefs of what they once had remains a motivating factor for Crusaders' first five, Reves Rehana. He'll go up against his former side tonight for the first time since steering the Crusaders to a Super Rugby Pacific final triumph over the Chiefs last year. Rehana says while it's an important match in the context of the season, it's one he's desperate to get up for.
6: On a personal level, yeah, like, definitely. I know all of those boys, so it'd be good to get one back over them.
2: The New York Knicks have beaten the visiting Cleveland Cavaliers 93 to go 2-0 up in their best of seven NBA Eastern Conference Finals Series. That is sport. I'm Rainey Ramsey.
0: This is Aotearoa. 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
2: Hey, are you cycling this weekend?
3: Yeah, heading out tomorrow.
2: Okay, remember to have a
3: Eh?
2: Yeah, go hard, but have a first. 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Because you're the best with getting the kids to help in the community garden, and we're going to need all hands on deck if we're going to get those tomatoes as big as last year.
3: Yeah, those tomatoes were like volleyballs. Will do.
4: If you get injured and can't help in the community, it affects others. So have a and think, if you get hurt, who gets harmed? Find out more at acc.co.nz.
5: Veterans Affairs would like to invite all Wellington, Porirua and Kaipiti veterans to a forum on the 26th and 27th of May. 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
0: Aotearoa Toa. Back to back.
6: In the city.

0: This is Aotearoa News.
1: In this update, Customs will be sending staff on four new international postings to combat transnational drug trading. The department's getting $70.7 million from next week's budget, which will go into protecting the border, upgrading gear and tech and training. Another $10.8 million will help with setting up staff in the Pacific, South America, Middle East and Europe. Minister Casey Costello says that's on top of 11 staff already working offshore.
2: New international funding will build on success Customs achieves from its people and posts around the world and its relationships with other countries and agencies.
1: A pair of new ambulance hubs are in Auckland's future, funded by $35 million over 4 years from next week's budget. The allocation will also be used to increase support for communications centre staff, enable extra patient welfare checks, and go into setting up electronic patient records. Deputy Chief Executive Dan Owes says Auckland's response times are the slowest in the country. He says the new hubs will help.
3: It enables us, if we have a very sick patient and the ambulance needs extensive clean-up and restocking, to drop that off in the facility and get back out on the road.
1: The charities regulator is being asked to investigate RSA poppy donations. The Herald last week revealed Christchurch's Papanui RSA owed more than $300,000 to its welfare trust after relying on donations to support its failing bar. Jordan Dunn has more.
4: No Duff Veteran Support Group co-founder Aaron Wood has filed a complaint with Charity Services in a personal capacity. He wants it to investigate Papanui's situation and whether a national system-wide audit is needed. Wood says his complaint is in the interest of veterans who are the intended and legal beneficiaries of Poppy Trust funds.
1: And that's news. In sport, the second-place Chiefs are expecting 1NZ Stadium to be at finals fever pitch come 7:05 tonight when they visit the fourth-placed Crusaders. It's a rematch of last year's Super Rugby Pacific final. Chiefs assistant coach Marty Burke feels the Canterbury Cauldron will be rocking.
5: We know it's going to have that finals fully feel. We know that they're creating a bit of a fortress there for themselves and that it's becoming a hard place for teams to go and win. But these are the games our boys want to play.
1: The new International Olympic Committee president, Kirsty Coventry, has addressed the criteria Russian athletes will have to meet to fully compete at the 2028 Games in Los Angeles. She says what the athletes themselves stand for matters most. That is sport. This is

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1: 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Aotearoa Toa.

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0: my scene now. Yo, TR, what's that you on?
1: I'm not even serious, I'm doing this for fun, cause I
2: party niggas.
0: Yo, TR, what's that you on?
2: Party niggas.
1: I'm not even serious, I'm doing this for fun, cause I
2: party niggas.
0: Yo, TR, what's that you on?
2: Party niggas.
1: I'm not even serious, I'm doing this for fun, cause I
2: party niggas.
0: Yo, TR, what's that you on?
2: Party niggas.
1: I'm not even serious, I'm doing this for fun, cause I
2: party niggas.
3: This is Aotearoa News.
4: In this update, Customs has revealed its three new underwater drones funded by the last government are designed to intercept illicit materials stowed under ships. The Customs Minister introduced the new remotely operated vehicles, or ROVs, today, commissioned after a trial by Australia's Border Forces. Casey Costello also made a pre-budget announcement of next week's fiscal plan, committing $70 million for more training and overseas postings. She says the drones are much-needed kit.
5: The criminals that we are focusing on here are very organised, very well-resourced.
4: Wellington's mayor is intending to talk with the finance minister on the heels of government announcements of plans to slim down the public service for a second time this term. The government plans to cull nearly 9,000 staff by mid-2029. Andrew Little's announced on social media they'll be meeting, saying he's determined to get the city through this.
6: Yeah, I know it's been a really tough week for many in the city, particularly those in the public service, because of the job loss announcements. I know it's not just those in ministries and departments, it's also businesses and homes and families that also get affected by these things.
4: New legislation could escalate the potential for harm against gender-diverse people. National and ACT have supported New Zealand First Bill, seeking to define the terms woman and man through its first reading on Wednesday. Human Rights Commission Rainbow spokesperson Prudence Walker says transgender, non-binary and intersex people already face a higher risk of discrimination.
7: Things like this contribute not only to the legal infrastructure of the country, but also to societal thinking and beliefs.
4: An era of late-night TV has ended, with Stephen Colbert signing off the final ever episode of The Late Show. It began with host David Letterman in New York's famous Ed Sullivan Theatre before Colbert took over in 2015. The show ended with Paul McCartney performing Hello, Goodbye with Colbert, a nod to the Beatles' most memorable performance in that same theatre in 1964. That's news. In sport, New International Olympic Committee President Kirsty Coventry says the changes to the rules around transgender competitors are in the best interests of athletes. For the 2028 Los Angeles Games, athletes will undergo gene testing and can only compete as their biological gender. Coventry says the changes are setting the example for the consistency the IOC wants for the future of the Olympics.
8: Everyone now knows where we're going and that the IOC has taken the leadership role. I asked the group two things: make sure that this policy is fair for athletes on the field of play and safe. And I believe that that's what we have.
4: Portugal football great Cristiano Ronaldo has won his first Saudi Arabia Pro League title with Al Nassr. That is sport.
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0: get home and see your beautiful tāne, your beautiful wahine, and miri miri, romi romi, oh, kei a koe te tikanga e wāma. But don't you go away, man, we've got a whole heap to cover on the show this evening. A few kaupapa happening here in Te Awa Kairangi, particularly if you like to kani kani. Yes, you want to go and watch some kani kani action. Kei ahau etahi kōrero. We'll wrap up the Hutt Valley Sports Awards from last night. What a wonderful occasion celebrating the finest of sports men and women. And kai āwhina, kai tiaki, kai manaaki. E aki aki tō tātou nei, tino taonga arara mai te ao hā kina kina. Congratulations to Niwa Roberts, Ken Laban and the crew for putting on another beautiful show. And of course you can catch all of the footage and coverage up on our Aotearoa Toi FM Facebook and YouTube channel. We are not, don't you go away, more music in the mix from Kahao featuring Rob Ruha. Stick around, up next with a Kiwi classic cut. So around the corner with some Drake, it's Controller.
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0: Nights with the Well, whamātou te kāinga o te riki ki te whangaruiātara, home of Wellington Rugby League. Checking out the Mo Technology Wellington Rugby League men's competition fixtures for this weekend to the Premier Grade. Wines Park will be hosting Wainumata Lions and Toa Rugby League. Porirua Vikings travel to Ōtaki to take on Whiti Te Rā. And Randwick hosting St. George Dragons at Nainai Park. All those games kicking off at 2:30 p.m. The Pitaone Panthers have the bye this weekend. Reserve grade, the Panthers hosting Wainui at McEwen Park. Te Aroha Eels with their first home game of the season up against St. George Dragons here at Te Whiti Park, Waifea 2. And Whakatiki Street Park will see the Tigers take on the Kingfishers reserves. All those games kicking off at 1 o'clock. Also a plug for our junior games tomorrow morning from 9 a.m. Yes, Upper Tigers at Whakatiki Street Park will be the host, hosting the beautiful Tātarakihi Tamariki. So junior league action at the Upper Tigers home ground tomorrow morning. And don't forget, for all things rugby league, Saturday morning sports show from 8 to 10 with Semi Caressa.
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0: Out here with old Drake with Control, and man, seeing the performances at the Havali Sports Awards last night. Well, that pretty much the same performance continues tonight. If you didn't know, it's pretty much a repeat, but whānau friendly affair tonight and absolutely free. It's Symphony in the Hut with Holly Smith featuring the signature choir and the Orchestra Wellington. I tell you what, man, they performed some beautiful Waiata last night. I think ART were up in the mix as well. So yes, 7 o'clock, doors open. As I mentioned, absolutely free at the Walter Nash Centre. Te mako, no mai piki mai, kake mai whakanuia. Te whakanuia. Nights with Noel, kia utoni mai.
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2: Aotearoa Tour.

Obviously, it was a bit of a super group, eh? I think 20, 30 members. Some of them have gone off and done some solo projects, but they're all performing arts experts, no doubt, featuring in the many haka groups around the country, particularly in the Tai Rāwhiti area. Speaking of what, 13th of June, don't forget, the last of the regional kapahaka competitions. Mō te whakarui ātara, ka tū ki te whare tapere o TSB Bank Arena on the Wellington waterfront. Yes, 13th of June, tickets are on sale right now. E whai ake nei, ko tētahi ngā kōrero e Pānaki Manaaki Matakawa. It's a night of music fundraising for Manaaki Matakawa following the tragic weather events that hit te Tai Rāwhiti. So come for a night of music to support future of well-being. It's on at Miao Bar next Thursday. Featuring music from some of Māori Dim's best, including Mystical Creatures, Taki Toru, Legendary Maio, Taki Kirsten Terito, the Aotearoa All-Stars, which will feature the likes of Brannigan Carr, Ngāhiwi Apanui, singing all those classics. Of course, our very own Cyan and the band will be performing. Head over to the Meow website to purchase tickets. And if you can't go, just purchase the tickets anyway, because it's going to go to a good cause. So yeah, why not jam some Brannigan Carr with Mo Mahara Noa Ho, taking us to the news up next. Yeah, tonu mai.

0: This is Aotearoa News.
1: Koinei, ko ngā rangua nā kōrero o te wā.
2: In this update, Ambulance Communications Centre staff will be getting extra support thanks to $35 million coming over 4 years from next week's budget. The allocation will also go into extra patient welfare checks, establishing 2 Auckland ambulance hubs and setting up electronic patient records. Hatohono St John Deputy Chief Executive Dan Oh says call handlers will get more support and breaks.
3: At the moment, they get hammered. They take back-to-back 111 calls. They do a fantastic job. They do not get adequate decompression time. This funding helps with that.
2: Accusations the government's breaching human rights obligations by advancing legislation with potential to harm gender-diverse people. The bill seeking to define the terms woman and man passed its first reading on Wednesday. Human Rights Commission Rainbow spokesperson Prudence Walker says such strict definitions could create confusion and exclude people.
4: I'm concerned that it'll trample on the mana of trans and intersex people who already face discrimination in Aotearoa, and also attempts to completely erase non-binary people.
2: The New Zealand Professional Firefighters Union claims Fire and Emergencies Northern Communications Centre will stop dispatching for the rest of the night. It says all 111 calls will be diverted to Wellington and Christchurch. It says workers received an email earlier today claiming no manager will be available to run the centre. And the increased prominence of weight loss drugs could be the reason pharmaceutical spending is up. Official figures show the retail sales volume in the March quarter was up 0.9% on December's. Sales for pharmaceutical and other store-based retailing alone grew by $52 million. Retail New Zealand Chief Executive Carolyn Young says it isn't exactly clear why this is, but it could be weight loss medication.
5: There's certainly high volume of those drugs now being sold. They are really expensive on a monthly basis, so that keeps going up and up and up. So we do think that that has certainly some impact.
2: That's news. In sport, Chiefs assistant coach Marty Burke wants his players to deflect the pressure of expectations onto the Crusaders in tonight's high-pressure Super Rugby Pacific matchup. The 2025 champion Canterbury NPC coach turned Chiefs assistant knows they'll be facing a reinforced Crusaders team with everything to play for in the final 2 rounds of the regular season. Burke says making sensible decisions for 80 minutes is the key to victory in Christchurch.
6: Having that sort of calmness and poise as you sort of get closer to the end of the season, pointy end of the season, your ability to be composed under pressure can set the best teams apart.
2: That's sport. I'm Linda Burton.
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7. Atia Watoi FM's Top 7 at 7. Okay, man, all nights with the Mao, as we do every Friday. Aotearoa music is our tikanga for your Top 7 at 7. A couple of little changes, but man, I tell you what, it's still the Hories, man, ruling the roost. Bueno, it's te wehi me tōna wai at the Mama Don't Cry. Hei whakatūwhera I tēnei. O ngā waka, Top 7 at 7.

0: ngā whānui arohe, Community Notice Board. Kāranga, kāranga, kia koutou ngā uri o rangitāne. Yes, they've got a bit of a rangitāne strategy road tour, taking kaupapa on the road across Aotearoa in Australia to reconnect with whānau and help shape the next 100 years of the iwi. Yes, more than a road tour, it's an opportunity for every uri o rangitāne to have a voice in the future direction o te rūnanga nei. So they want to hear your aspirations for the iwi, your whakaaro for future generations, how they can strengthen connections with whānau across the motu, across the world. So come and have a kōrero. There'll be some kai, some waiata, also some updates from home in Tāmaki Nui Ārua. Also highlights from the governance and kaimahi representatives. So yeah, haramai. They're going to be hitting Hastings, Palmerston North, Tāmaki Makaurau, Melbourne and Gold Coast, and coming to Pōnekeneke Sunday, the 7th of June. So there you go, te whānau. Check out the Rangitāne o Tāmaki Nui Ārua Facebook page to register your interest. Ki te toi tēnei kaupapa whakahirahira mō ngā uri o rangitāne. And if you got a partner we'd love to share that for you, simply email on air at rtiowa.com.
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Te Awa Tour catching a wave. Te Wehi and Hori Shaw, and of course you can catch Te Wehi performing live on his nationwide tour coming to Pōneke, hitting the St. James Theatre, man. So yeah, go show some love for the brother. Tickets from ticketmaster.co.nz. And up next is the beautiful Waiata from Sun and Water with their Waiata Home in at number 4. And of course, they're on a bit of a tour this weekend, over the next couple of weekends. I think Rotorua was a bit of a sellout. And finally, just a plug for the Super Kids round happening tomorrow. Our Hurricanes play their last round robin home game. Of course, they'll get a home semi-final qualifying first. So they take on the Highlanders at Henry Stadium tomorrow, kickoff at 7:05 p.m. And pretty much kids are free. So yeah, wear your black and yellow to celebrate the Super Kids round. As we roll into their Waiata Home, Sun and Water in at number 4 for your top 7 at 7 Aotearoa Music Council.

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Mates with Noel, Sun and Water in the mix again with the Wattasaw. Being in at number two for the top seven at seven. And as I mentioned, man, it's pretty much a Māori takeover. If you think of all the bands in this top seven at seven, Hori Shaw, he Māori, Ko Te Wehi, he Māori, Sun and Water, Katoa Māori, 660, couple of Māori, well, one Māori in there. Who else did we have in there? Yeah, Kuira, man. Māori takeover, te whānau. Once again, it's Hori Shaw and Te Wehi with Ready to Ride. Your hottest jam, mai Aotearoa, taking that your top seven at seven. Te Awatoa FM.

Nights with Noel, here with RTL, the tall hoodie short, the wiki, ready to ride, taking out your top seven at seven, Aotearoa Music Countdown. We do it, well, pretty much every 7 o'clock, Friday, Saturday and Sunday. Touching on the local club, Rakapi, Te Whira Swindale. We've got the villagers, Petone villagers, travelling away to the Wellington X-Men at Hataitai Park. Lyndhurst Park will see, of course, Tawa host Avalon Werewolves. We've got MSP taking on Parramatta Plimpton at Evans Bay Park. Johnsonville host the Upper Hutt Rams at Helston Park. Haro Boys Marist take on Wainui Omata. And Ories take on Norths at the Polo Ground. Good to see some rugby action return to Rugby League Park. OBU taking on Pōneke. And all those games kicking off at 2:45 p.m. Checking out the top four on the Swindale standings. Tawa at first, Petone, OBU, and then Parramatta Plimpton, Haro Boys Marist in fifth. And just a final plug for the Wainuiomata Rugby Football Club. They've got the 80th Jubilee King's Birthday Weekend. Kicks off on the 29th of May and ends on Sunday the 31st. They've got golf, they've got meet and greet opportunities, a bit of a high tea, morning tea, I think, and then the Jubilee dinner on the Sunday the 31st of May, featuring, of course, the Mayor himself, Ken Laban. And finally, Te Whanau, proud to announce that Fat Freddy's Drop will be the second ever recipient of the Aotearoa Charts Icon Award at the upcoming Aotearoa Music Awards, Thursday the 28th of May, ki Tāmaki Makaurau. So why not celebrate them now? It's Fat Freddy's Drop with 10 Feet Tall, with Aotearoa Toa.

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Pretty much, you are chasing or seeking forgiveness. This is an idiom for someone who wants their sins forgiven. Now, the word pātero is widely known as the word for a fart. 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Yes, pretty much, yes, you know, if there's someone out there that is seeking forgiveness, or you want to seek that forgiveness, kōrero mai, kei te kimi pātero. 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

0: This is Aotearoa News.
1: In this update, Wellington's mayor is intending to talk with the finance minister on the heels of government announcement of plans to slim down the public service for a second time this term. The government plans to cull nearly 9,000 staff by mid-2029. Andrew Little's announced on social media they'll be meeting, saying he's determined to get the city through this.
2: You know, I know it's been a really tough week for many in the city, particularly those in the public service, because of the job loss announcements. I know it's not just those in ministries and departments, it's also businesses and homes, families that also get affected by these things.
1: They're expected to talk mid-June. A plea for people to donate to ambulance services as the government announces a top-up. Budget 2026 invests $35 million over 4 years in more crews and upgraded tech. It'll support two new ambulance hubs in Auckland and make good on a national New Zealand First coalition promise. New Zealand First leader Winston Peters told journalists the service is made possible with public and government support.
3: You could emphasise four letters tonight when you're writing your article, G-I-V-E. That is, give, when the public can help out here.
1: The South Island still outperforming the North Island on economic recovery. Latest Stats NZ figures show the total retail sales volume slid 0.9% from the December quarter in the 3 months to March. Not adjusted for price effects, South Island numbers increased 2.9% with the North Island on 2%. Retail New Zealand Chief Executive Carolyn Young says that's driven by farming and tourism.
4: We've seen 47,000 additional people come through New Zealand in March. We know a lot of people head down to the South Island. You know, Canterbury was up 8.7% and Otago was up 12.3%.
1: And new legislation could escalate the potential for harm against gender-diverse people. National and ACT have supported New Zealand First Bill seeking to define the terms woman and man through its first reading on Wednesday. But Human Rights Commission and Rainbow spokesperson Prudence Walker says transgender, non-binary and intersex people already face a high risk of discrimination. That's news. In sport, the Crusaders and Chiefs are in an arm wrestle under the roof in Christchurch to open round 14 of Super Rugby Pacific. The halftime score at Takaha is 19-17 to the Chiefs. And new International Olympic Committee President Kirsty Coventry's outlined the criteria Russian athletes will have to meet to compete at the 2028 Games in Los Angeles. The country's best have been banned from competing at the Olympics under the Russian flag since the full-scale invasion of Ukraine in 2022. Some governing bodies, though, have relaxed the rules. World Gymnastics this week lifting all restrictions on Russian athletes. At Sport, I'm Nina Burgess.

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1: 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Both are at Rauparaha Arena, 17 Parumoana Street, Porirua. 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
0: Adiós, Toa.

0: Nights with the Well, kumato te kainga o te riki ki te whangaruiatara, home of Wellington Rugby League. Checking out the Mo Technology Wellington Rugby League men's competition fixtures for this weekend to the Premier Grade. Wines Park will be hosting Wainumata Lions and Toa Rugby League. Porirua Vikings travel to Ōtaki to take on Whiti Te Rā. And Randwick hosting St. George Dragons at Nainai Park. All those games kicking off at 2:30 p.m. The Pitaone Panthers have the bye this weekend. Reserve grade, the Panthers hosting Wainui at McEwen Park. Te Aroha Eels with their first home game of the season up against St. George Dragons here at Te Whiti Park, Wayfair 2. And Whakatiki Street Park will see the Tigers take on the Kingfishers Reserves. All those games kicking off at 1 o'clock. Also a plug for our junior games tomorrow morning from 9 a.m. Yes, Upper Tigers at Whakatiki Street Park will be the host, hosting the beautiful Tātarakihi Tamariki. So junior league action at the Upper Tigers home ground tomorrow morning. And don't forget, for all things rugby league, Saturday morning sports show from 8 to 10 with Semi Caressa.
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0: puke atua ki pai kākāriki, remutaka ki parifero. Te reo irirangi o Aotearoa Toa.
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2: In this update, police have launched a homicide investigation in Dunedin after a person died in Anderson's Bay. Detective Inspector Shona Lowe says they were called to a Somerville Street property shortly before 6 p.m. She says one person was found dead and another has been taken into custody. Police don't believe there's any risk to the public. Wellington's mayor is intending to talk with the finance minister on the heels of government announcement of plans to slim down the public service for a second time this term. The government plans to cull nearly 9,000 staff by mid-2029. Andrew Little's announced on social media they'll be meeting, saying he's determined to get the city through this.
3: I know it's been a really tough week for many in the city, particularly those in the public service, because of the job loss announcements. I know it's not just those in ministries and departments, it's also businesses and homes and families that also get affected by these things.
2: They're expected to talk mid-June. A plea for people to donate to ambulance services as the government announces a top-up. Budget 2026 invests $35 million over 4 years in more crews and upgraded tech. It'll support two new ambulance hubs in Auckland and makes good on a national New Zealand First coalition promise. New Zealand First leader Winston Peters told journalists the service is made possible with public and government support.
4: You could emphasise four letters tonight when you're writing your article. G-I-V-E. That is a give when you're the public can help out here.
2: New legislation could escalate the potential for harm against gender diverse people. National and ACT have supported New Zealand First bill seeking to define the terms woman and man through its first reading on Wednesday. Human Rights Commission Rainbow spokesperson Prudence Walker says transgender, non-binary and intersex people already face a high risk of discrimination.
5: Things like this contribute not only to the legal infrastructure of the country, but also to societal thinking and beliefs.
2: That's news. In sport, the pre-match prediction of a finals atmosphere on and off the field came true tonight in Christchurch as the Crusaders pipped the Chiefs 36-32. Crusaders coach Rob Penny said a packed Takaha lived up to the expectation and was especially proud of how his young bench rose to the occasion to remain unbeaten under the roof.
6: What an event. What an event for the supporters and spectators. And, you know, we've got a lot of young boys out there at the moment and they pulled it out of the hat when we needed it, and credit to them.
2: At Sport, I'm Nina Burton.
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I'm so full. Now that's what you'd usually drop when you've just had a massive kai as a bit of a compliment to those that prepared the kai. 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Kua puta āpito. I'm so full. Hope your dinner was good tonight. 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I te ao, i te pō, toitū te kupu, toitū te reo.

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3: The significance for our kōrero here today in the opening of the Te Ara o Tupua Horarangi or the Te Ara Tupua Pathway is a huge one for our iwi here. Especially for Te Atiawa, because a lot of the sites and the locations here are Te Atiawa based.
2: Ko ngā kōrero tuku i o Te Atiawa, a Taranaki Wānui, te tuāpapa mo te ara nei.
4: Te mahi tahi ngā iwi mana whenua ki te taha o ngā kaihanga, ngā kaimahi i mahi ana i runga i tēnei whenua. 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
3: We've had a lot of our people involved, engaged at the governance level, the management level and the construction level. And our partnership with Waka Kotahi has just been exemplary. And they've through our mana whenua steering group, where we had members from our iwi as well as Waka Kotahi, NZTA, we've been able to create this.
2: E kā ui āra i no te mana whenua i ranga mo te wakairitenga.
5: Partnership in Te Ara Tupua project for us as iwi mana whenua is about really activating our treaty partnership with the Crown. And as the chair of the steering group, we've tried to exemplify what good partnership looks like.
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4: Ita
1: James. Ita
2: 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Ita James.
4: 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Ita James. Ita James.
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4: James.
1: 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Ita
4: James. Ita James. Ita James. Ita James.
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2: 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Ita James.
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6: 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He mangi mangi takakiri.
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2: 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That is nine.
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4: Lion King.
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2: 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Aretha Franklin.
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2: Bodyguard.
6: 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He kiriata. Ka ki te kehua.
2: Bodyguard.
6: 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Ai.
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3: Whoopi.
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0: This is Aotearoa News. In this update, Customs has revealed its three new underwater drones funded by the last government are designed to intercept illicit materials stowed under ships. The Customs Minister introduced the new remotely operated vehicles, or ROVs, today, commissioned after a trial by Australia's Border Forces. Casey Costello also made a pre-budget announcement of next week's fiscal plan, committing $70 million for more training and overseas postings. She told Heather Duplessis-Allen the drones are much needed kit.
1: The criminals that we are focusing on here are very organised, very well resourced.
0: New legislation could escalate the potential for harm against gender diverse people. National and ACT supported New Zealand First Bill defining the terms woman and man through first reading this week. Human Rights Commission Rainbow spokesperson Prudence Walker says transgender, non-binary and intersex people already risk higher discrimination.
2: Things like this contribute not only to the legal infrastructure of the country, but also to societal thinking and beliefs.
0: The charities regulator is being asked to investigate RSA poppy donations. The Herald last week revealed Christchurch's Papa Nui RSA owed more than $300,000 to its welfare trust after relying on donations to support its failing bar. Jordan Dunn has more.
3: No Duff Veteran Support Group co-founder Aaron Wood has filed a complaint with Charity Services in a personal capacity. He wants it to investigate Papa Nui's situation and whether a national system-wide audit is needed. Wood says his complaint is in the interest of veterans who are the intended and legal beneficiaries of Poppy Trust funds.
0: And the increased prominence of weight loss drugs could be the reason pharmaceutical spending is up. Official figures show the retail sales volume in the March quarter was up 0.9% on December's. Sales for pharmaceutical and other store-based retailing alone grew by $52 million. Retail New Zealand Chief Executive Carolyn Young says it isn't exactly clear why this is, but it could be weight loss medication. That's news. In sport, a high-intensity Super Rugby Pacific Derby treated fans to an absorbing game of running rugby between the Crusaders and the Chiefs tonight.
4: And of course, it is Lester Fianganuku who has the final say. That'll do it. The Crusaders win an absolute thriller. 36-32.
0: All Whites captain Chris Wood has one more English Premier League game to get through unscathed for Nottingham Forest before linking up with New Zealand for next month's Football World Cup. And yet another accolade for Kiwi motor racing great Sir Scott Dixon, who's been officially inducted into the Indianapolis Motor Speedway Hall of Fame ahead of the Indy 500. That's news and sports. I'm Nina Burton.
5: This is Aotearoa, Wellington's news.

0: Aotearoa Tour. Here's a throwback.
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0: Stereo Motuhake Aotearohe. Te reo irirangi o te Aotearoa toa.
1: Feels so good. You're lying here now.

0: This is Atiawatoa News. In this update, Customs has revealed its three new underwater drones funded by the last government are designed to intercept illicit materials stowed under ships. The Customs Minister introduced the new remotely operated vehicles, or ROVs, today, commissioned after a trial by Australia's Border Forces. Casey Costello also made a pre-budget announcement of next week's fiscal plan, committing $70 million for more training and overseas postings. She told Heather Duplessis-Allen the drones are much-needed kit.
1: The criminals that we are focusing on here are very organised, very well-resourced.
0: New legislation could escalate the potential for harm against gender-diverse people. National and ACT supported New Zealand First Bill defining the terms woman and man through first reading this week. Human Rights Commission Rainbow spokesperson Prudence Walker says transgender, non-binary and intersex people already risk higher discrimination.
2: Things like this contribute not only to the legal infrastructure of the country, but also to societal thinking and beliefs.
0: The charities regulator is being asked to investigate RSA poppy donations. The Herald last week revealed Christchurch's Papa Nui RSA owed more than $300,000 to its welfare trust after relying on donations to support its failing bar. Jordan Dunn has more.
3: No Duff Veteran Support Group co-founder Aaron Wood has filed a complaint with Charity Services in a personal capacity. He wants it to investigate Papa Nui's situation and whether a national system-wide audit is needed. Wood says his complaint is in the interest of veterans, who are the intended and legal beneficiaries of Poppy Trust funds.
0: And the increased prominence of weight loss drugs could be the reason pharmaceutical spending is up. Official figures show the retail sales volume in the March quarter was up 0.9% on December's. Sales for pharmaceutical and other store-based retailing alone grew by $52 million. Retail New Zealand Chief Executive Carolyn Young says it isn't exactly clear why this is, but it could be weight loss medication. That's news. In sport, a high-intensity Super Rugby Pacific Derby treated fans to an absorbing game of running rugby between the Crusaders and the Chiefs tonight.
4: And of course, it is Leicester Fanganuku who has the final say. That'll do it. The Crusaders win an absolute thriller. 36-32.
0: All Whites captain Chris Wood has one more English Premier League game to get through unscathed for Nottingham Forest before linking up with New Zealand for next month's Football World Cup. And yet another accolade for Kiwi motor racing great Sir Scott Dixon, who's been officially inducted into the Indianapolis Motor Speedway Hall of Fame ahead of the Indy 500. That's news and sport. I'm Nina Burton.

0: Coterie, four brothers living in Oz from Aotearoa.
1: LAB.
2: LAB.
1: A band that needs no introduction. Aotearoa Tour. All the best throwbacks, 90s and more.

0: What do we have here?
1: Wellington's number one for all the best throwbacks, 90s and more.
2: It's always different. It's always good. Number one. Love it.
1: Auntie Owatua.
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1: Girl, why are you playing with me? 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You've been on that new stuff.

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1: Koinei, ko ngā rawa nā kōrero o te wā.
2: In this update, Customs has revealed its three new underwater drones, funded by the last government, are designed to intercept illicit materials stowed under ships. The Customs Minister introduced the new Remotely Operated Vehicles, or ROVs, today, commissioned after a trial by Australia's Border Forces. Casey Costello also made a pre-budget announcement of next week's fiscal plan, committing $70 million for more training and overseas postings. She told Heather Duplessis-Allen the drones are much-needed kit.
3: The criminals that we are focusing on here are very organised, very well-resourced.
2: New legislation could escalate the potential for harm against gender-diverse people. National and ACT supported New Zealand First Bill defining the terms woman and man through first reading this week. Human Rights Commission Rainbow spokesperson Prudence Walker says transgender, non-binary and intersex people already risk higher discrimination.
4: Things like this contribute not only to the legal infrastructure of the country, but also to societal thinking and beliefs.
2: The charities regulator is being asked to investigate RSA poppy donations. The Herald last week revealed Christchurch's Papa Nui RSA owed more than $300,000 to its welfare trust after relying on donations to support its failing bar. Jordan Dunn has more.
5: No Duff Veteran Support Group co-founder Aaron Wood has filed a complaint with Charity Services in a personal capacity. He wants it to investigate Papa Nui's situation and whether a national system-wide audit is needed. Wood says his complaint is in the interest of veterans, who are the intended and legal beneficiaries of Poppy Trust funds.
2: And the increased prominence of weight loss drugs could be the reason pharmaceutical spending is up. Official figures show the retail sales volume in the March quarter was up 0.9% on December's. Sales for pharmaceutical and other store-based retailing alone grew by $52 million. Retail New Zealand Chief Executive Carolyn Young says it isn't exactly clear why this is, but it could be weight loss medication. That's news. In sport, a high-intensity Super Rugby Pacific Derby treated fans to an absorbing game of running rugby between the Crusaders and the Chiefs tonight.
6: And of course, it is Lester Fanganuku who has the final say. That'll do it. The Crusaders win an absolute thriller. 36-32.
2: All Whites captain Chris Wood has one more English Premier League game to get through unscathed for Nottingham Forest before linking up with New Zealand for next month's Football World Cup. And yet another accolade for Kiwi motor racing great Sir Scott Dixon, who's been officially inducted into the Indianapolis Motor Speedway Hall of Fame ahead of the Indy 500. That's news and sport. I'm Nina Burton.
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3: It started with a kiss.

0: This is Aotearoa News. In this update, Customs has revealed its three new underwater drones, funded by the last government, are designed to intercept illicit materials stowed under ships. The Customs Minister introduced the new remotely operated vehicles, or ROVs, today, commissioned after a trial by Australia's Border Forces. Casey Costello also made a pre-budget announcement of next week's fiscal plan, committing $70 million for more training and overseas postings. She told Heather Duplessis-Allen the drones are much needed kit.
1: The criminals that we are focusing on here are very organised, very well resourced.
0: New legislation could escalate the potential for harm against gender diverse people. National and ACT supported New Zealand First Bill defining the terms woman and man through first reading this week. Human Rights Commission Rainbow spokesperson Prudence Walker says transgender, non-binary and intersex people already risk higher discrimination.
2: Things like this contribute not only to the legal infrastructure of the country, but also to societal thinking and beliefs.
0: The charities regulator is being asked to investigate RSA poppy donations. The Herald last week revealed Christchurch's Papanui RSA owed more than $300,000 to its welfare trust after relying on donations to support its failing bar. Jordan Dunn has more.
3: No Duff Veteran Support Group co-founder Aaron Wood has filed a complaint with Charity Services in a personal capacity. He wants it to investigate Papanui's situation and whether a national system-wide audit is needed. Wood says his complaint is in the interest of veterans who are the intended and legal beneficiaries of poppy trust funds.
0: And the increased prominence of weight loss drugs could be the reason pharmaceutical spending is up. Official figures show the retail sales volume in the March quarter was up 0.9% on December's. Sales for pharmaceutical and other store-based retailing alone grew by $52 million. Retail New Zealand Chief Executive Carolyn Young says it isn't exactly clear why this is, but it could be weight loss medication. It's news. In sport, a high-intensity Super Rugby Pacific Derby treated fans to an absorbing game of running rugby between the Crusaders and the Chiefs tonight.
4: And of course, it is Lester Fanganuku who has the final say. That'll do it. The Crusaders win an absolute thriller. 36-32.
0: All Whites captain Chris Wood has one more English Premier League game to get through unscathed for Nottingham Forest before linking up with New Zealand for next month's Football World Cup. And yet another accolade for Kiwi motor racing great Sir Scott Dixon, who's been officially inducted into the Indianapolis Motor Speedway Hall of Fame ahead of the Indy 500. That's news and sport. I'm Nina Burton.
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1: Ko inei, ko ga rawa na kōrero o te wā.
2: In this update, Customs has revealed its three new underwater drones funded by the last government are designed to intercept illicit materials stowed under ships. The Customs Minister introduced the new remotely operated vehicles, or ROVs, today, commissioned after a trial by Australia's Border Forces. Casey Costello also made a pre-budget announcement of next week's fiscal plan, committing $70 million for more training and overseas postings. She told Heather Duplessis-Allen the drones are much needed kit.
3: The criminals that we are focusing on here are very organised, very well resourced.
2: New legislation could escalate the potential for harm against gender diverse people. National and ACT supported New Zealand First Bill defining the terms woman and man through first reading this week. Human Rights Commission Rainbow spokesperson Prudence Walker says transgender, non-binary and intersex people already risk higher discrimination.
4: Things like this contribute not only to the legal infrastructure of the country, but also to societal thinking and beliefs.
2: The charities regulator is being asked to investigate RSA poppy donations. The Herald last week revealed Christchurch's Papa Nui RSA owed more than $300,000 to its welfare trust after relying on donations to support its failing bar. Jordan Dunn has more.
5: No Duff Veteran Support Group co-founder Aaron Wood has filed a complaint with Charity Services in a personal capacity. He wants it to investigate Papa Nui's situation and whether a national system-wide audit is needed. Wood says his complaint is in the interest of veterans, who are the intended and legal beneficiaries of Poppy Trust funds.
2: And the increased prominence of weight loss drugs could be the reason pharmaceutical spending is up. Official figures show the retail sales volume in the March quarter was up 0.9% on December's. Sales for pharmaceutical and other store-based retailing alone grew by $52 million. Retail New Zealand Chief Executive Carolyn Young says it isn't exactly clear why this is, but it could be weight loss medication. That's news. In sport, a high-intensity Super Rugby Pacific Derby treated fans to an absorbing game of running rugby between the Crusaders and the Chiefs tonight.
6: And of course, it is Leicester Fanganuku who has the final say. That'll do it. The Crusaders win an absolute thriller. 36-32.
2: All Whites captain Chris Wood has one more English Premier League game to get through unscathed for Nottingham Forest before linking up with New Zealand for next month's Football World Cup. And yet another accolade for Kiwi motor racing great Sir Scott Dixon, who's been officially inducted into the Indianapolis Motor Speedway Hall of Fame ahead of the Indy 500. That's news and sport. I'm Nina Birkin.
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7: Heaha?
1: Pauaka.
8: Paukana.
1: Pauaka.
6: Ana.
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1: Mai nene.
8: Mai, mai nene.
1: Yeah. Oh, hakapono.
8: Ataporo.
1: Pakapono.
8: Pakapono.

0: This is Aotearoa News.
1: Koinei, ko ngā rangua nā kōrero o te wā.
2: In this update, US Secretary of State Marco Rubio is trying to reassure allies over US military deployments in Europe. President Donald Trump says America will send an extra 5,000 personnel to Poland. This is despite cancelling a planned deployment of 4,000 troops there last week and announcing the withdrawal of 5,000 troops from Germany. Rubio says the US has global commitments it needs to meet and that requires constant reviews of where resources are stationed. And the US Director of National Intelligence, Tulsi Gabbard, has announced her resignation due to her husband's bone cancer diagnosis. Back home, and the vice president of the Comancheros gang has admitted to a plot to buy a 200-kilogram shipment of methamphetamine. Jordan Dunn has more.
3: Police allegedly caught two people with the shipment after the pair broke into a shipping container at the port of Tauranga in December 2024. 4 months later, 37-year-old Tyson Daniels was arrested and charged with importing the drugs. The vice president of the outlaw motorcycle gang admitted to the lesser offence of conspiracy to possess drugs for supply.
2: Daniels will be sentenced next month. And Dunedin police are continuing to investigate after a person was found dead at a property in Anderson's Bay last night. One person was taken into custody at the scene. A guard remained on site overnight and cordons are in place while a scene examination is carried out. An economist says focus should be on the future following a bump in retail sales this year. Latest Stats NZ data shows the total retail sales volume in the March quarter was up 0.9% on December's. Businesses picked up across most retail sectors, particularly supermarkets. ASB senior economist Mark Smith expects retail spending to hibernate in the middle of the year due to weakening consumer sentiment.
4: We do, though, expect retail spending to pick up towards the end of this year as those Middle East uncertainties fade, hopefully as fuel prices come down and as the New Zealand recovery regains momentum as well.
2: And that's news. To sports, and Liam Lawson will be sweating on more than just car issues at Formula One's Canadian Grand Prix. A hydraulic issue limited the Kiwi to just 5 laps in the weekend's only practice session before he was forced to stop on track and trigger a red flag. He's also been summoned to a please explain with the FIA stewards, with his clutch disengagement system button not working when officials came to help him. The Chiefs have blown an 8-point lead to lose to the Crusaders 36-32 in Super Rugby in Christchurch. The Bulldogs have snapped a 6-game losing

0: check this out. All your favorite throwbacks back to back. We don't stop on
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0: This is Aotearoa News.
1: Koinei, ko ngā rawa nā kōrero o te wā.
2: In this update, beefed up support for ambulance communication staff is being welcomed by the ambulance union. The government's providing a $35 million boost over 4 years in next week's budget to ambulance services. It will establish 2 ambulance hubs in Auckland and a new electronic patient record system, as well as extra patient welfare checks and support for call handlers. Ambulance Association Secretary Mark Quinn says communication staff are key.
3: It's a complex role to perform and it's hard to get people in there because it is a high stress situation, so any assistance will be much appreciated.
2: Modelling from the Charter School Agency shows charter schools are cheaper to open than state schools of the same size. Average salaries would cost an estimated $360,000 at a state primary school compared to $190,000 at a charter school. Charter School Authorisation Board member Elizabeth Rata says it represents Kiwi culture.
4: We're a nation of people who want to do it our way, and our way embraces thousands of different ways, and that's what's happening here.
2: State Highway 3 through Awakino Gorge has reopened around the clock following last month's wild weather. As of last night, the road between Moko and Pio Pio is open under a mix of two-way traffic and stop-go traffic management. Crews have been working through the gorge to clear slips and debris following heavy rainfall and storms. And more people are being executed, despite global attitudes shifting towards abolition. A report by Amnesty International claims at least 2,700 people were executed across 17 countries last year. Amnesty Aotearoa's Margaret Taylor says executing countries are the outliers, with the death penalty outlawed in most countries.
5: Other countries that still have the death penalty are actively looking to change their law to abolish the death penalty. So they're countries like Lebanon, Gambia and Nigeria.
2: That's news. In sport, and Liam Lawson is under investigation by FIA stewards ahead of sprint qualifying at the Canadian Formula One Grand Prix. His clutch disengagement system did not activate as required when he lost power in his steering in practice. Crusaders captain David Havili is earning plaudits from coach Rob Penny for steering the side to a 36-32 Super Rugby win over the Chiefs in Christchurch. And the Bulldogs are back in the NRL's winner's circle after a 30-20 win over the Melbourne Storm in Sydney. And Team New Zealand's 2 crews are 9 points back from the lead after the opening day of the America's Cup preliminary regatta in Italy. Finally, Stephen Elker is in a share of 8th, 7 back from the lead after 2 of 3 rounds at the PGA Seniors Tour event in Morocco. That's sport. I'm Kalia Strong.
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7: Checking out your weather for Saturday morning, it's mostly cloudy with the odd shower. Clearing in the afternoon as fine spells develop and northerlies turning southerly in the morning. You're looking at a high of 16 degrees, but right now it is 13 degrees.
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11: Morena everyone. Kia ora koutou katoa tā lofa lava bulawanaka. Ni hao. Man, it is Saturday morning. We are here again. Thank you so much. If you're in the car on your way to the sports ground with the kids, that's a win. That's a massive win. You got out of the house to all the kids in the car. Hey, play well, be awesome, don't forget to pass the ball, spread. It's going to be an awesome day because it's Saturday. We've got a lot to talk about over the next 2 hours. We're going to be catching up with our normal local heroes, the people that do a lot of work in our sports teams. First hour, we're going to be speaking with Joe Dinya. We haven't spoken to Joe the Love Man Dinya for a while, so we'll check in with him. David Dome from the Phoenix. He is the CE General Manager. He is the man in charge. We'll catch up with David. Adam Fatuese joins us, who was a nominee of the media contribution at the Hutt Valley Sports Awards. Jason Pine, our very own Jason Pine, the man on ZB Sports, joins us at about 8:40. And then I'll be doing teams lists. Teams lists. It's my third week doing it. At about 10 to 9, where I go through the teams lists and the creative, direction that a lot of the social media teams have decided for all the teams across Wellington. Second hour, we'll be speaking with Khan Green, coach of the Villagers, Petone Rugby Club. Malcolm Gillies joins us from the Gillies Group. He was there at the awards night on Thursday. Great to see him. Robbie Easthope will be giving us an update on softball, and Tash Tolele will be joining us, and then rounding it off with Wayne Guppy. I'm sure he's got a lot to say as well. But a lot's been happening in the last 24 hours. Formula One is back in Canada. So as you heard on the news, Liam Lawson's having problems with his gearbox again, which I guess electric cars still have gearboxes in that space. But sprint race trials begin at 8:30 on Sky, with the sprint race happening at about 5 o'clock this evening on Sky. So looking forward to that. All the best to the man, Liam Lawson. But overnight, we saw a bit of Super Rugby, and Crusaders and the Chiefs went at it last night. Nothing like watching two teams that we don't like beat each other up. Crusaders won in the end. We all saw that. And then across the Tasman, Waratahs took on the Brumbies. I actually thought the Waratahs were going to win because they were at home, but the Brumbies took out that 21-14. Games for today is Moana Pacifica versus the Reds. They're at home in Auckland. Hurricanes up against the Highlanders. It's a big ask for the Highlanders to be able to beat the Hurricanes at this point of the competition. And then it's the Force up against the Drua over in Perth. But hey, there's more, because today teams throughout Wellington will be playing in their competitions. Rugby League, Premier Men's, the Panthers. Petone Panthers have a bye, so hopefully Dallas has those boys maybe running around, doing a few exercises, maybe a few drills, keep them warm. But Kingfishers, all the best as you host St. George Dragons. The Lions, Wainui Mata Lions, they take on Toa. And then Fiti, they're at home, and the Vikings make their way up there. Prem Reserve, Panthers are playing in that grade against Wainui Lions. Our wonderful Te Aroha Eels have a 1 o'clock kickoff at Te Fiti Park against St. George. All the best to the lads. And then the Tigers are up against the Kingfishers in the reserve grade. Club rugby, man, we're going to be talking about that and who's playing who. We'll talk more about the league throughout it. But man, Thursday night, if you were lucky enough to tune in, it was the Hutt Valley Sports Awards. It was a wonderful night. And on the cover page was Billy Graham with Sugar Ray. Man, what a night. Huge, huge ups to the organisers that delivered the Hutt Valley Sports Awards. We know everyone had fun. And all the winners had fun. There was a wonderful moment right at, not at the end, but when they did Sportswoman of the Year and Supreme Winner for Chelsea Edwards. I think it was her father. Her father was able to get her on FaceTime. And so she was actually training up in Auckland. And there she was on FaceTime talking to the whole crowd. Would have been about 1,000 people in the room. And thanking them. One person we need to thank for joining us, because he's so hard to get a hold of, is Joe the Lover Man Dinya. Here he is now. Morena, brother, how are you?
12: Yeah, Morena, bro, doing well. How are you doing?
11: Oh, you know, I'm good. It's been a while. What have you been doing? Have you been traveling? Did you just get back from Magic Round? You've been building another house. What's going on?
12: Oh, mate, I wish all of the above, but unfortunately none of the above. No, just a bit of golf, family time, and mahi, bro. So you've been a bit busy, but good to go from now on.
11: Bro, let's talk NRL, because NRL, the machine, just seems to have it right. Last week was Magic Round. It was awesome. It exploded. This week, it's not a normal round, but a round that gives a bit of excitement because a lot of the State of O players are not in their teams, and then it's State of O on Wednesday. They just seem to have the cadence on how to build momentum halfway through the season for their fans to keep going. We'll go back to Magic Round. What were your thoughts? And did the Warriors perform as you expected them to perform?
12: Yeah, I love Magic Round. It's one of the best weekends of the year. The fans really get out there in their numbers, which is awesome. You see every jersey in that stand, so that's great. I'd say the only concern was the field. I thought the field took a hiding. Mm. So, and I know they've just signed a new 5 or 10 year deal with Suncorp, so it'd be interesting to see what happens there and how that's going to hold up moving forward. But I thought the round was great. Good to see all the stars out there and performing. You know, a lot of the teams that you expected to win did win, which is good, including the Warriors. The only downfall there was Tanner Boyd's injury, which is a huge loss for us. Major injury. He's going to have, 9 to 12 months recovery from that. So I know he's just signed a new 3-year deal. Looks like we'll only get him for 2 of those years. But, yeah, I thought the Warriors performed well. Anytime you can put 40 points up on the Broncos at home is pretty unreal. So good job by them. Now they just need to see where they can go to from here with the injuries that keep piling up now.
11: Bro, Webby has set it up quite nicely because it was faultless in the way the Warriors performed that game. Now they just need to get Metcalf pretty much up to about 90%, 80% field fitness and then put him on the field next week.
12: Couldn't agree more. I think we're in desperate need of Metcalf, the Metcalf from last year. I know there's been a lot of talk and, I guess, hate towards him because he's signed with the Dragons, but, I mean, what can you do? He's a world-class player, and there's no way he's just going to sit on the bench. So we need to get him up to speed. We need to get him in that team. Obviously, we've got Chanel there, who's doing a great job. Tamari Martin, who's just come back from injury. I just don't know if he can be trusted to lead a team to a premiership. So he'd be a good bench player. So I think moving forward, we need to go with Metcalf and Tevita Harris.
11: I love it. I love it. Just the way you just came off your tongue. Premiership. To win a premiership. You know, is it becoming a reality for Warrior fans that this is the year?
12: I think so. I think the way that they're playing, obviously, is very eye-catching and we're quite. It's quite easy for us to put up points, I think, to see out the rest of the year. If our defense is strong and we stay injury-free, I can't see a reason why we can't win, apart from maybe the Panthers.
11: Mm.
12: But, I mean, that's like going up against, you know, the Golden States of the world, the Thunders of the world. They're just going to be there or thereabouts every single year. But I think we've got the caliber of player and obviously one of the best coaches going around to finally get us there.
11: Let's talk State of Origin. And for the thousands that are listening this morning, Joe Denya, are you a Maroons or a Blues fan?
12: Maroons till I die.
11: Did you have a sock when you didn't get the number one that you thought should be playing in the number one jersey?
12: Nah, the right man's there.
11: The right man's there? So you're not a Broncos fan?
12: Not at all. Would have had Walsh on the bench. Surprised he's not, but that's right. And Slater we trust.
11: Now, what are you expecting prediction-wise? Can you put a score on the first O?
12: 100% I can. We'll go 22-18 to the Maroons.
11: Oh, living on the edge there, didn't you?
12: Yeah, it's always close. It's very rare you see a runaway. So, yeah, 22-18 to the Maroons, just enough to get the win.
11: Are you happy with the selection on the team for the Maroons?
12: Yeah, I am. I think, obviously, and I'll put it out there now, we don't have a bigger player pool to pick from as New South do, but we've got enough to win, and we do that, well, it feels like every year at the moment. So, comfortable with the team that Billy's picked. And I think this series, like every other series, will be a 2-1 series win to the Maroons.
11: 2-1? You heard it here first, Whanau. Joe Denya has predicted a 2-1 win by the Maroons in 2026. In that space, are any players for the Maroons, because you said you don't have a lot of depth, that you would be worried if they went if they got broken in the first game?
12: Probably in the halves. I know we don't have a lot of depth there, and You know, I know Munster hasn't had a great year, but the last few weeks he's been playing really well. I think if he were to go down, it would be a bit of a concern for the Maroons. He's just been there from day dot. He's won a lot of Origins. He's like the talisman of that team. I think if he were to go down, it would be hard to find another ball-running six that can just step in and do the job.
11: Speaking of individual players on social media, the rumours are already rife in terms. Brian To'u could be one of the first Panthers looking for the door and exiting from there. He's done everything he needs to do for the club, I'd think, and would be looking for a new challenge in life.
12: Yeah, absolutely. I think he's one of the names associated with the new Papua New Guinea team, which is interesting. I read something about him being unders for a number of years playing at the Panthers just because he wanted to be in a winning culture. And then when I saw what he was getting paid, it's hard to see how being on 650 grand a year is unders. But going over to Papua New Guinea, they don't pay tax there, which is good. His mate Jerome's there. So, yeah, I think he'll be one of the first out the door and heading overseas with his boys, but he won't be the last from the Panthers.
11: Nice. Let's talk Super Rugby real quick. Last night we saw Canterbury up against the Chiefs. It would have been hard to win, especially in Christchurch at that new stadium for the Chiefs. Canterbury, I guess they found the old them.
12: Yeah, absolutely. I was watching it last night and thought it was probably the best game I've seen all season. Just back and forth. Some brutal hits, some awesome tries. That stadium obviously is looking really, really good. Scary times for Super Rugby because if the Crusaders are getting back to their best, doesn't matter where they finish at the end of the year, they're obviously going to be challenging for that title. So, yeah, the Chiefs just, I don't know, they lacked a bit of firepower towards the end of that game, and Crusaders were their usual selves where they just were very disciplined and just did what they needed to get the win.
11: What do you think of Leicester playing in the forwards?
12: What a beast. Absolute beast. He'll be one of the first names on Dave Rennie's team sheet because he can cover forwards and backs. Like, that's very rare in today's rugby, but the South African started it, and now we've got our own. He can play 7, 13, 12, and on the wing. So one of the first names on the team sheet, and he's performing well wherever he goes.
11: Do we know if Artie's coming back?
12: I don't know. Have you texted him?
11: You know, is he coming back? What? I mean, it was just strange that Leicester starts playing in the forwards. Is there something there because they need that extra firepower? Because he's normally that guy in that role. Are they looking for someone to compliment him? But then we've got two players that kind of do the same thing. But what Leicester has also shown is that you get some fit back rowers, they could literally play anywhere. Like, they could play wing. They can play centre. They can play second five in that space. So, are we? First of all, is Artie coming back? And would we see an evolution of picking players that can actually play in the forward pack as well?
12: Well, if you go back a few decades now, the first person who probably could have done it, or from that I can remember, would have been Tana. Tana was the first centre to act like a open side. You know, he would make the tackle and get straight over the ball. He used to get us so many turnovers. So maybe it kind of started then, but we didn't put him in the forwards, but it's evolved since then. I would assume Artie's coming back. I would assume he might even be captain. But it's interesting times. There's a lot of flankers going around now who have speed and can step and size and strong over the ball. Good luck to Dave Rennie when he picks his squad.
11: And then we've got the whole Richie Moanga not coming back. What were your thoughts on that?
12: Yeah, I guess rules are rules, right? But
11: Really?
12: Well, they are. If you change it for one person, you've got to change it for everyone. So I don't mind what they do, just as long as it's not a, we do this for Richie because it's Richie. I think if you do it for him, you do it for everyone.
11: How important is a win in South Africa? How important is that series?
12: Yep. Very. Do I think he's enough to get us the win? Absolutely not. I don't think. I think people forget about Richie is he's had time in that jersey and he hasn't grabbed it with two hands. Yes, he's probably our best option at 10 now, but he's not a Bowden when Bowden was at his best. He's not a Dan when Dan was at his best. I feel like he didn't do nearly enough in the black jersey. So, I think he's good. But I don't think he's shown that he's the best 10 in the world wearing their black jersey here.
13: Oh, I love it for those Canterbury fans out there. They would have just woken up. They would be like, are we on the right station?
12: Yeah, may have made them switch off. Sorry, mate.
13: No, they'll be like, what? Did that guy just, is he speaking English? Oh, that is awesome. No, look, that is your opinion. In my opinion, you have to, in my opinion. Mm-hmm. You know, in that space, it will be interesting. South Africa, and I guess we will be going back to building a team as we have years over the years, where it's kind of like just put them in the fire and see how they go and see how much they love the black jersey.
12: Agreed. You know? And what better place to do it than over in South Africa?
13: Exactly. The Lover Man, we'll let you go for the morning. Thank you so much for joining us. Don't be a stranger, brother.
12: Well, no, I'll be around, bro. Thank you for having me.
13: Thank you, bro. Have a great day.
12: Catch up.
13: Okay, va. That was Joe Denyer giving us his views from the Bay. We're now catching up with David Dome, CE of the Phoenix. And, man, this guy would have had busy couple of month, actually. Morena, David, how are you?
14: Morena, how are you going?
13: Man, I'm good. Congratulations to you and the team, but most of all, congratulations to the Phoenix women's team.
14: Yeah, they've had a very, very good season. When Bev came on, one of the things she said she wanted to make some history, create some records, and they've certainly done that. Most wins, most goals scored, least goals conceded. Been a great season for the women, and, you know, made it to the big dance. Couldn't quite get it done in the final, that's all.
13: Man, we started this journey with you all those months ago when we spoke of her as a leader, and you acknowledging, yes, you know, there are things that have been said, and yes, you know this, but we've made the decision, and now you've come to the end, to the destination for you and those that make decisions at Phoenix. Congratulations on that, but, you know, staying true to what the process you were wanting to deliver for these programs.
14: Yeah, and I think that's exactly right. And for us, it was a case of when we met with Bev, it was very clear what her character was, despite everything that had gone on. And honestly, she's been such a breath of fresh air through the club. Her attitude is top notch. She's fantastic with the players. She's fantastic with the staff. And when you come in contact with people like that, you really want to work with them. Mm. And she was so good with the players. The players love her. Honestly, the players just all love her because not only is she a great coach, she's a great people person. So she knows how to get the best out of players. And just everybody respects that.
13: A cohort of people that have really enjoyed this season, and of course we acknowledge the fans, and not only that, the journey that you've taken them on, the games out at North's Park, the crowds that have been there, I mean, they won't forget this season.
14: No, that's right. The fans love Potty River Park, Jerry Collins Stadium, and the players loved it as well. They really enjoyed it. Like you say, a great atmosphere. It just shows what, you know, with that little rectangular stadium of about 5,000 to 6,000 people, what atmosphere you can actually build there. And it was such a great atmosphere, especially those last couple of games down there. And, you know, I do have to make a shout out to North Rugby, who on the day of our semi-final, we played on a Sunday. Mm. And on the Saturday, they moved off all their games, off number one, which they didn't have to do.
13: Yeah.

0: schedule the other games to the other two grounds at Polo River for that for Saturday. But they did it, and it was a, you know, and again, sort of those special moments for us as a club, and hopefully for New Zealand sport in general, when you know, you have 6,000 people at Jerry Collins watching a game of football, just quite incredible.
1: But wonderful for all those young Wahine players, they got to come to the games, for them to see it.
0: Yeah, and not just the Wahine, it's the young boys as well. I mean, there were lots of kids at all of those games, and they were just so thrilled, because that's one thing that you do get at those, you know, at Jerry Collins, is it's so tight and intimate that you know the player, the fans can get up close and personal with the players. They can hear the players during the game, they can see the game up close. And then they all stick around for autographs afterward, and the players, you know, sign every autograph, they do every photo, and it is a kind of an atmosphere that you don't quite get at other stadiums.
1: We mentioned the coach earlier on, and across any sports, I guess success for a lot of the coaches is how many of their players go on to further honours, and it was so great to see that six players from that team have been called up to the Ferns: Grace, Victoria, Mackenzie, Emma, Manaia. All of them getting a chance to be in Spain next month. Again, the organisation such as yourself, but the coach, congratulations.
0: Oh, it's so good, isn't it? And, you know, there are some players there that haven't been in the Ferns for some time or don't get a call up. Like Mackenzie Barry, who is our captain. I'm a big fan of Mackenzie Barry, and I've never understood why she isn't regular in the Ferns, just because she gives 110% every game. And then young Brooke Neary, who is our goalkeeper, and she's probably the third choice goalkeeper with us, but she trains every day with the first team, and she's only young, they've obviously got eyes on her, saying this is a goalkeeper of the future, and has only been playing about maybe 4 years in total. She's only just recently picked it up, but just very, very talented, and you can see she's got a huge future in front of her. And great to see her now. She's had a couple of camps with the Ferns, been in and around, but now she's actually got going away on a trip to, like you say, to play some games in Europe, and she'll just be so much better for that experience too. So just thrilled for all those players that they get to play for the Ferns.
1: High-performance people always make me scratch my head. I know you've been around them, but they'll watch a player, and as you said, like Brooke, and say, she's got it, and you'll be like, you've only watched them for like 10 minutes. It's like, no, is it the body language, is it the energy that they have, the decision making? They're looking at it through a different lens on what they're looking for, of whether they can compete at that much higher level.
0: Yeah, I think that's right. There's little moments in games where you say, I mean, we've got a couple of young kids in our reserves team who are 15, 17 years old. They happen to be in our school, New Zealand Performance Academy, Aotearoa. They are really, really talented. And there's a 15-year-old kid in there. He's playing in our reserves. You know, he's playing against grown men.
1: Yep.
0: And he's just, you know, little touches, the little movements every now and then that you don't see with other players. And you just go, yeah, okay. He's got something just a little bit different.
1: Man, how has your week been? How are you for the last couple of weeks?
0: Well, yeah, it's been full on. It's been pretty hectic. The grand final in Melbourne, a few of us went across. So the chairman was generous, and we had made a list of the people we thought should go across to be part of that. Some of them were working, and some of them were just a reward for longevity with the club and service. So that was really good. And so that was a full on week. And then we've come out the other end. We've come out the other end, and we're now straight into planning for next year. So we've got a draw to do for next year, which we have. What are we now in May? We hope to have a draw ready for next year in the next couple of weeks. We've got memberships and season tickets to put on sale, and match day ticket pricing, and all this sort of stuff. And then planning for next year, it never really stops. Our commercial team has done a fantastic job, so we're just finalising some deals going into next year. It doesn't really stop. In fact, we actually get quite busy at this time of year, and we're working very closely, the academy, and of course the academy now is full into its winter season.
1: Yes.
0: You know, Central League and National League and all our age group teams, they're fully into it, and we're looking at how we can just rework the academy and invest a bit more money into there to make sure the kids coming through are getting the best service they can get. And the integration with NZPAA, which is our new school, which has just started in February this year, which gives us the ability to integrate schooling and their football education all into one. So there's a lot to do, but it's all positive.
1: Oh,

0: I mean, there are so many things that you have to start putting on, I guess, on your office wall. One is for everyone to understand it doesn't matter how big an organization you are, how small you are, there was always a team looking for that commercial funding to keep the business going. And then it's also saying, if we get to the finals again as an administration team, what could we do better for the team in preparation? Because this won't be the last time we will be in that environment. We've done it now. We just need to get better to prepare them. It's exciting.
1: It is exciting, and you know, the chairman was pretty pragmatic and philosophical after the grand final, where he said, "Look, you have to lose one to win one." And this has always been a 2-year project with Bez, so she's on a 2-year deal, so she's got next season as well. And the reality is, we did have quite a few nasty injuries through the year, which did take out Samba, our Nepalese striker, and CJ Bott, who is our inspirational captain. And I think we did feel the impact of those. And of course, both those players will be back next year, and they could be part of the difference that means that we get to the grand final and we go all the way.
0: Oh, man. What do you have planned today? Do you get a chance to relax?
1: Not really.
0: No.
1: This afternoon, so we've got some games out at Maidstone Park. We've got our Cap Prem and our Central League games at Maidstone Park this afternoon. So they start at about 12:30, I think. So I'll go out and watch those games. I'd still play a bit of football myself, so I'm going to try and play a bit of Masters this afternoon at some stage. And then there is the grand final on the men's side tonight in Auckland, which I'll keep half an eye on it. I think it's about 8 o'clock that kicks off. So, yeah, and then tomorrow we've got the women play. So all the women's games tend to be on the Sunday, and Central League games and all that sort of stuff. So we'll keep an eye on those games, see the young talent coming through. And then back to work on Monday.
0: Look, you make me tired just talking about it. you know,
1: we do it though because we love it, right?
0: Exactly.
1: It is an honour to be involved in sports, and it's an honour to be, you know, especially in a code that you love. And you know, honestly, some part of it is just the excitement of seeing some of these young players come through, and you say, "Wow, this player's got something. This is going to be good." And the development, and we've got an incredible team down at the academy based at Fraser Park. They do an amazing job, and you know, just to see some of the fruits of their labour come through, it's really exciting.
0: David Dome, man, on behalf of everyone here at Aotearoa FM, thank you so much for always giving us your time. We greatly appreciate it. We greatly acknowledge a lot of our own whānau play football. I know a lot of them are out on the field at the moment for their juniors, but thank you so much for lifting our wahine in their games. And look, congratulations on being busy as well, but awesome busy.
1: Yeah, it is good. Thanks for the support. I've enjoyed talking to you guys all through the year, and look forward to doing it all again beginning of the new season, which will be here before we know it.
0: Absolutely. Have a great day, David. Thank you so much.
1: All right. Thanks,
0: okay. Ka kite. That was David Dome, CEO of the Phoenix organization. And now we're going to bring in one of our own. It is Adam Fatuese. Sorry, Marlo, sorry for. How are you, brother?
2: Good morning, brother. Yeah, I'm doing well. Doing well.
0: Man, last time we saw you was at the award tonight. You had a wonderful lay around you with peanut slabs. You would have had a table full of family and friends. How was your evening at the Hutt Valley Sports Awards?
2: Oh, it was a good evening, thanks. It's just happy to be in the presence of some awesome nominees and also just the Hutt Valley community all together. It was good night.
0: Bro, it was so awesome. There are so many, we acknowledged it on the night as well. Sometimes the thankless roles that social media teams contribute to their clubs, but it was so great that Hutt Valley Sports Awards have this lane for it to be contributed. When you were nominated, were you surprised or did Tasha and the team tell you that you were going to be nominated?
2: No, definitely surprised. Nah, in terms of the nomination, my committee basically just put my name forward without my knowledge. And so until I got the email and hit them all up, then they're all happy for me, which I'm thankful for.
0: When you're working on that social media side of things, I mean, as now you're thinking in a creative mindset, is there are you thinking this is what I want to portray for the team? Is it about teammanship? Is it about individuals? How did you look at it in terms of your strategy for social media?
2: I think it's more just about portraying the talents and the just the individuals and the community out to the world. There's a lot of talent here in the Hutt Valley, particularly with our Hutt Valley Samoa, but also Hutt Valley in general. So being able to display that on the online world is something that we've got to do more of.
0: It's so interesting you say that, because one 30-second snippet could change a kid's life. If you know what, I mean, like you said, it goes out into the world.
2: Like you forget how much of a reach that one video, one post can do. And as you say, it can change a person's life. You've seen people have their highlights take them all the way to NRLW, even onto the international stage as well.
0: And it's not only the local audience that I know that you're creating for. We have so many families overseas that still follow Facebook pages over here because they want to stay in touch with what's happening over here. So you know you have an international audience as well.
2: Yep. That's correct. Like even with you guys as well, there'll be expats. There'll be a lot of old people who grew up in the Hutt Valley who still want to be connected to the community. So the online presence, social media is a good way to do that.
0: I mean, I let everyone know that you're a GP at our Waifatu Medical Centre, but we also know that, you know, that is your profession. Has social media been, or editing videos, been the creative outlet that you've always had as a hobby, and even when you were studying?
2: I guess it's always been there. It hasn't always been like the dominant hobby. I think sports and stuff has been that. But, you know, growing older, the legs aren't getting any fitter, but being able to transition and still keep in sports in some way is what I want to do.
0: So I've always wanted to ask you, the videos for the Rough Nuts, do you have someone, because I know you're playing, is someone recording it for you and then you're editing it afterwards, or is a completely different team doing that for the club?
2: So thankfully, one of the boys has a design degree, and so at point of view, there's someone who actually does that for us, which is awesome.
0: Yeah.
2: But he still takes all of us our inputs, which is also a collaboration as well.
0: From a creative point of view, it has become quite a great lane for young, I guess, editors and those that want to get into film. Little do they know, they're actually mastering a nice little niche for themselves on how they present their videos with music, the way they edit it, the slow-mo, a way for them to express and show what they're able to do. Would you agree?
2: Yeah, no, I agree. Every video, every post and grows people and their talents in terms of the creative side. And it's also nice just to kind of see what other people are doing all around the world, and even with other teams, you can take inspiration from that.
0: You're not wrong. Are there teams around the world that you do kind of follow just because of their socials and how they creatively present not only their players but their clubs and their supporters?
2: Yeah. I guess even locally, there's a lot of great teams out there in the social media space. You can see it through the rugby team lists and then team posts through Swindale Jubilee. But also, even at a more broader perspective, see things like the Warriors and all the teams in the NRL.
0: Yeah,
2: they're quite creative, and so taking inspiration from that's kind of what I like to do.
0: Oh man! Now it's Saturday, which means you've got a couple of hours to relax with the family before you head out.
2: No, not really. So I've got my boys' game this morning, and then shooting off to my game, and then go watch the Landers. Bussy the Canes later on.
0: That's right. Don't forget everyone. He's actually from Dunedin, born and bred. Who have you got today? Who are you playing?
2: Got our old rivals in terms of Oriental Rongotai. So it should be a good battle.
0: Ooh, okay. Before we let you go, I know you got your boys' game, so let's do predictions real quick for Prem Rugby. Wellington take on Petone, and Wellington are at home.
2: Yep. I'd still take Petone over there. They've got a strong team this year. But Wellington are showing some fight this year compared to other years.
0: Then we have MSP, and they're at home up against Paramatta Plimpton.
2: Probably again another close game between these two. But Plumerton's been dominant over the last few weeks, so I'll take them.
0: Nice. Tawa at home, Lyndhurst Park. They're hosting the Wolves.
2: Tawa, yeah.
0: Yeah. Jayville, man, the rollercoaster team this year after what they were able to do last year, they're at home up against the Rams.
2: Yeah, tough one there again. I think Rams have been building up quite slowly over the last few weeks, so I'll back him.
0: Nice. And then we have Haro Boys up against Wainui.
2: Yes, I guess it's been a tough few weeks for Haro Boys. With their couple of close losses and things, but I think they'll kind of bring it back this week.
0: Your favourite team, Ori's, up against Norths?
2: I'll probably back Ori's. I've got a couple of boys in there, and they're kind of, again, they're probably on the same boat as Hobden. Few losses down.
0: And then, I mean, I won't ask you the last one because it's OBU up against Pornicke. I mean, OBU, they've had a good season. They've had a few trips, but I think it will be good. We spoke to Bondi a couple of weeks ago. He shared with us the amount of players that have vacated the club. Even he was amazed at the numbers that were there. And I guess for the club, it's just getting a team on there and being competitive at that Premier level.
2: Yeah, so it's a whole basically new squad with a lot of young talent. Over the next year, hopefully they kind of come and flourish. But again, anything can happen on a Saturday. So don't leave Pornicke out of the game.
0: True.
2: But also big shout out to Sam Latu, who's played the game today after a kind of 3-year hiatus.
0: Nice. Tuli, look, you take off, enjoy yourself. Congratulations again on the nomination for media contribution at the Hutt Valley Sports Awards. Love having you as our work colleague, Urs. Be safe. Yeah. Don't get injured. All right? You're not allowed to.
2: Awesome. Thank you very much.
0: All right. Take care.
2: Yeah, bye.
0: Bye.
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0: It is I for another wonderful morning here in Wellington. We're here in Waifatu, coming to you live, and it's now time for us to talk to the legend himself, Jason Pine, on the line. Morena, how are you, brother?
8: Morena, I was going to say, when you started that intro, I wondered who we were going to hear from. and it was me you were referring to. I think it's a very broad use of the word legend, but it's great to be here regardless.
0: No, look, I do not lie. The legend, the myth that is Jason Pine, you know, for a lot of people, they often say, does he not have a studio anymore? We see him more out and about with NRL legends, NRL players. In some cases, a few people were saying to me, maybe you could go sit in his studio, Simi, because he's never there.
8: No, well, I mean, you're always, Simi, as you know, you're always welcome. And, and look, yeah, no, very lucky. I think we both realise we're very lucky to get to do what we do. So you've got to lean into this stuff, mate, and make the most of it.
0: How was Magic Round?
8: Amazing. I mean, honestly, you get an idea of what Magic Round is by watching on TV and by sort of reading and looking at all of the online content and saying, wow, that looks amazing. But until you're there, it doesn't actually strike you how amazing it is. Mm. And particularly for Warriors fans, anyone who's been to Suncorp Stadium knows there's a street called Caxton Street,
0: yep,
8: which slopes gently downwards towards the stadium, and it's full of, you know, restaurants and bars and cafes. And on the day, or all 3 days of Magic Round, you know, a lot of fans congregate there and then they walk down. Well, on the Sunday, the day of the Warriors game, Timmy, there's a pub at the top of that street called the Lord Alfred, and it sort of has become the Warriors pub in Brisbane. at 3 o'clock, 1 hour before kickoff, they hickoyed it down Caxton Street. And it was among the more amazing experiences of my life. Just hundreds upon hundreds upon hundreds of Warriors fans. This amazing hickoy down Caxton Street to the ground. No other team over there had the support that the Warriors did. And the, you know the crazy thing? They played the Broncos.
0: Mm-hmm.
8: You know, it's their home ground. Suncorp Stadium is their home. It felt like a Warriors home game. It was absolutely incredible. Once you got on the ground, if you didn't know, you would think that the Warriors were the home team. That's how loud the Warriors supporters were. It was incredible.
0: Was that your first time to Magic Round as Jason Pine, the sports... well, you know what I mean? Like yeah, you were there for work, and then it's kind of like you've got that split moment of I'm kind of a fan, a massive fan right now.
8: Yeah, oh, it was my first time at Magic Round in any capacity. And the great thing about it is I think we're allowed to be fans in our industry. Mm. You know, I think, yes, of course, we report on sport and we inject balance. But I think what we also have to do is reflect a vibe. And so I had absolutely no problem doing that on my radio shows from over there last week. The other great thing about it, Simi, is the time difference. I mean, I'm on the air till 3 o'clock New Zealand time. That's only 1 o'clock in the afternoon in Brisbane. So at 1 in the afternoon, I was done. So I kind of soak up the atmosphere, check out, you know, have a bit of lunch and check out. The Warriors had a pop-up store in downtown Brisbane. I went down there on the Friday. There would have been 200 or 300 people in the queue to get into the store. You have until you go there, you really can't grasp just how big the Warriors are overseas. And yes, there are a lot of Kiwis who live in Brisbane, live on the Gold Coast, live in Queensland. But you know, it was just there were planefuls that had flown over as well for Magic Round, and it just all combined into this massive, you know, melting pot of magnificence. It was just amazing.
0: So there you are watching the Warriors, watching their shop, watching their fans, and then does a little thought go in your mind of where is rugby? Where are they missing this energy? Where are they missing this type of engagement? Because I know they're totally two different sports in that space, but fans are fans. Was it something different that the Warriors do? Is it the people that's their fan?
8: It's Simi, it's such a good question, and it's a question I'm sure that rugby are wrangling with and must address, because you know rugby's place in our history is assured, obviously.
0: Mm.
8: But rugby is in a battle for eyeballs and in a battle for attention and in a battle for the discretionary dollar.
0: Yep.
8: And people want not only a great product on the field, but they want to feel part of something in terms of the fan base. Look, I felt part of the Warriors fan base. You know, all you have to do is put on a Warriors shirt and you're accepted into the fold, you know. And, and even if you weren't wearing one, like that's the other thing about Magic Round. There were shirts of all shapes and sizes. There were Broncos fans in the hickory, you know, and they were welcomed in. There was banter flying around. There was no animosity. I think Rugby League has just created amongst its fans a real sense of whānau and a sense of community. And that's happened over a long period of time. You can't just manufacture it overnight. I think the Warriors over a long period of time have engaged with their fans, have made tickets affordable, have connected with their communities, and now they're starting to see the fruits of that. Here's the best example of it, Simi. Even when the Warriors aren't winning, and they are this year, but even when they aren't, people still go to the games. They're still sold out. You know, that's the holy grail of sports fan connection.
0: So there you are. You're in Magic Round, and then you started flexing with all these photos with these legends. What was it like meeting them all? What was it like?
8: Yeah, I mean, we're very lucky, aren't we? And had the chance to meet Mel Meninga, who, you know, I grew up watching play for Queensland in Origin games, and just one of the hardest men you'll ever see. And obviously coached Queensland, coached Australia as the new coach of the Perth Bears. But, you know, I had arranged to meet up with Mel, and he's such a humble guy, Simi. You know, we were just sitting there, and I felt like I was talking to a guy I'd known forever. He just, you know, he was just chatting away about rugby league, about his memories, about his thoughts on the game. Brayton Astor was another one I had the chance to chat to. Mark Tukey, who lives over on the Gold Coast and is is tied up with the Warriors Academy in Logan, just out of Brisbane. But I don't know, rugby league people just hit different, you know. They're just like you and I. They're just normal people who just happen to be amazing at rugby league, but are so happy to spread the gospel, to chat about the game, to engage with the fans. I mean, Mark Tukey was part of the Hickoy, and you should have seen people all around them. They couldn't get enough of them, you know. And Kevin Campion was there, and he was surrounded. And, you know, any Warriors former player or, I mean, Cameron George turned up. And goodness
0: oh,
8: me, he
0: fantastic.
8: Was walked by people, you know.
0: The
8: and,
0: wave.
8: But that's it. That is the, I mean, some a lot of sports and clubs say, we are fan-focused.
0: Yep.
8: I think the Warriors and the NRL actually walk that walk rather than just talk that talk.
0: Before I let you go, because I know I've got to let you go in about 30 seconds, but I'll do a shout-out for your kids. Will you take any of them to Magic Round with you next year?
8: I would love to. I'd actually love to take my lovely wife.
0: You should.
8: She'd enjoy it too. She's a huge league fan and comes from a bit of a league family, but that's the other thing, Simi, is it's not just for bunches of blokes.
0: Yeah,
8: there
0: it's
8: are
0: families.
8: There are couples. There are grandparents. There are all sorts of different types of people at Magic Round. It is an event for everybody, and yeah, I'd love to go back and take the fun out for sure.
0: Oh man, I'm so happy. I know we didn't talk a lot of sports. We talked about you, which I love doing, and your experience. I know you got to leave, but as always, on behalf of your whānau here at Aotearoa Toy FM, thank you so much for your time, Bainey.
8: Love it, Sammy. Always great to chat, mate. See you soon.
0: Take care.
8: Fa.
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0: That was Jason Pine joining us. Matt, the dude is busy, but he gave us his time, so thank you so much. It's that time. Actually, it's not that time. It's just when I decide to do it. Teams lists, where I go through and just give my thoughts on the teams list and acknowledge the social media teams out there that have posted their teams. Let's start with Norths. Norths, again, all blue. No sponsors on Norths, so all the best to you guys in that space. It's pretty standard. It's what you've done every week. Norths take on Ori's today, so all the best to them and Captain Orlando Afatoto, but yeah, same every week. We'll turn to Tony, Peter Oni. Again, same kind of team list, legible. They've got the sponsors on there. They've got some players on there. The time and date and where. Yeah, this is the information that you need. Heading off to Haro Boys. And they've posted their team list with a guy with a shoe to his ear. Might be an inside joke, don't know. Yeah, a shoe to the ear for Haro Boys with their team list for their bench. The referees. Wellington Rugby Union, you're in this as well when announcing your referees. Pretty standard. Maybe some more effort could be put into it. I mean, these are your officials. Maybe some more glam around it. Sam Landers is your referee for Tawa versus Avalon. Campbell Barry, former mayor of Lower Hutt, he's in the middle for Javel versus Upper Hutt. The Wellington Petone game is Colin Te Pohe, and OBU and Pōneke, your referee for today is Ben Van Berkel. MSP versus Paramata Plumerton is James Taylor. This is his 14th premiership match. So, yeah, I guess you guys can get in there. And then Nathan Pinder, it's his 15th premiership match. He's got Aries versus Norse. And then Hard Old Boys have Ethan Loveridge. Oh, there's a name. For the Wainui game, and it's his 29th premiership match. So, yeah, it was a good post, not great. Wainui? No, Panthers, Petone. Pretty solid, nice grey background, teams list. It's got everyone on there. I don't know where the game is. It doesn't show on the post all the time. All right. Or MSP, they've gone with the same execution all season so far. The whole white, red, red, white, grey on there. But they have their sponsors. So no change from the social media team for MSP. Ah, then I started getting into the high school ones. St. Pat, Silverstream. Not bad, lads. Very nice. Shout out to the social media team there for the second 15. Good photos, nice and clear. Got the boys' names. Got your sponsors in there. It was nice. Yeah, nice to see the secondary schools getting involved. Tigers, great. No sponsors. Just the who you're up against, but no time on what time the game is and where. Who else is there? Swindale, Aries. Thank you again. Thank you, Aries. You've gone away from the yellow background. It's wonderful. I can read everything. You've got the brand on who you're playing. You're playing Norths, but I don't know where because it's not on the post or what time. But I do like how you've used the jersey to show your sponsors in the imagery. Then we've got, oh, who's this? The Goats, OBU. You guys haven't done much. Same as last week, kind of thing. Not a criticism. It's just I'm just saying it's the same execution as last week, with an action shot. Now the Wolves. If you've seen the Wolves, Avalon Wolves, they've got a wonderful kind of. This whole kind of blue, glowy thing happening with their player image. They have their sponsors in there as well. The names you can read. But yeah, the whole bluey kind of glowy thing. Yeah, all right then. Rams. All right, you guys haven't changed your method on how you guys are doing it. At all. It's been the same post kind of all season. So I'm going to push you guys to maybe change it up a bit, but then you'll be like, but then it'll be off-brand sim. It's like, oh yeah, okay then. That's fine. But then you've got Rams, both on the right-hand side. So do you need Rams twice? I'm just saying, you know, maybe Gillies could be up there because they're your sponsors. Wainui Mata, Premier Women's Team. I love Wainui Mata. Even though they don't have players with photos, they still post. Oh, and by the way, everyone, Keisha's son, Keisha, who plays for Wainui, he's fundraising for his softball team at the moment. And so if you can help Keisha's son in his fundraising, she would really appreciate it and stop yelling at me about sponsoring him. Of course I'll sponsor him, but yeah. Keisha, you need to work on your sales pitch. Premier Men's Wainui. Standard again. It's what you guys did last week. But man, it's good. Handsome men. Look at them. In green. Good looking guys. Don't forget, guys, also, if you missed the post, Premier Club Touch Judges. A reminder for our Premier Club matches. Home clubs may be asked to provide one or two touch judges on game day. With the ongoing referee shortages, we appreciate the support from everyone. So, hey, if you get a tap on the shoulder and get a flag, you could be involved in the game. I think that was pretty much it from the teams lists. Pornicke, standard. I don't think Adam does the Pornicke social media side of things, but if we look at it, it shows you the cup they're playing for. But, oh yeah, the time's down the bottom. On the banner down the bottom. Okay, okay. I need to look a little bit, you know, and they're sponsored by Ray White. Yep, it's got everything on there. Tawa. Tawa's gone like Ori's a bit. They've started putting yellow. I know it's in your colours, but they've started putting yellow kind of in their posts. But yellow on white is hard to read unless you kind of zoom in. Well, exactly, Simi. Zoom in. But, you know, I thought I could just look at it. Yellow on white doesn't work, guys. I'm just saying. Premier Men for Wainuiomata League. Nice. I do like the marble type background that you've used. Very nice. And they've even got the team that they'll be playing today. So congratulations to that. However, I must say before I go to the news, the post, team's post of the week may have to go to Wellington College, First 15. And the way they posted up their team list, check it out. It's a video actually presenting all the players in their positions. Wellington College, First 15, team's post. For me, it's the banger of the week. I'll catch you on the other side of the news.
11: This is Aotearoa News.
12: In this update, US Secretary of State Marco Rubio says they're a small step closer to reaching a deal with Iranian leaders over the war. He's made the comments ahead of a meeting of NATO foreign ministers in Sweden, just days after President Donald Trump says he was holding off on a military strike while negotiations are underway. Marco Rubio says there's been some movement on a potential deal with Tehran.
13: The fundamentals remain the same. Iran can never have a nuclear weapon. And to achieve that, we're going to have to address the issue of the highly enriched uranium. And then added to this, of course, is the issue of the straits. Iran is trying to create a tolling system.
12: Meanwhile, the U.S. Director of National Intelligence, Tulsi Gabbard, says she's resigning from the job because of her husband's health. She says her husband, Abraham, has been diagnosed with a rare form of bone cancer and faces major challenges in the months ahead. CNN correspondent Brian Todd says Tulsi Gabbard denied she was leaving just 2 weeks ago after rumours spread of her departure.
14: Gabbard's tenure here has been marked by controversy, especially messaging, which has been contradictory to the Trump administration's messaging, especially regarding the war with Iran.
12: A new electronic patient record system for ambulance staff is set to help them make faster decisions. It's being funded through a $35 million boost over 4 years to ambulance services in next week's budget. The money will also establish two ambulance hubs in Auckland, enable extra patient welfare checks, and provide extra support for call centre staff. Ambulance Association Secretary Mark Quinn says they currently have limited access to records.
15: And it's very hard to be making some of those clinical decisions or even trying to avoid a transport to a hospital when you lack a certain amount of information.
12: A person's been rescued from a house fire on Auckland's North Shore early this morning. Firefighters were called to the two-storey property in Browns Bay at 5, saving a person who was trapped. It's not being treated as suspicious, and a fire investigator will return to the scene later today. That's news. To sports, and the Chiefs are ruining a blown chance to beat the Crusaders in Christchurch. The Crusaders fought back from 8 points down in the closing stages to clinch a 36-32 win. Coach Jono Gibbs says the game was there for the taking. The Hurricanes need only 2 points from the last two games to ensure they finish top after the Chiefs' loss. And the Melbourne Storm have slumped to their eighth loss of the NRL season as the Bulldogs returned to winning ways in Sydney. The hosts snapped a six-game losing run with a 30-20 win, making the most of a sloppy Storm side in the second spell. And Kiwi cyclist Lawrence Pithy has kept hold of the lead following the third stage of the Tour of Dunkirk, finishing second in the 157-kilometre third stage. That's sport. I'm Carly Estrom.
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17: Checking out your weather for Saturday morning, it's mostly cloudy with a few drizzly showers. Clearing in the afternoon as fine spells develop with northerlies turning southerly in the morning. You're looking at a high of 16 degrees, but right now it is 14 degrees.
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0: Welcome back. It's just hit 4 minutes, 5 minutes past nine. If you're up and about and you're getting ready, thank you so much for playing sports today. For all those teams getting ready to get out there. Man, thank you to the referees. Thank you. Coaches. Ooh, relax. It'll all be okay. And as we say every weekend, as long as there's no injuries, everyone's happy. 8:30, I think Formula One started its sprint race. Started half an hour ago. So you could have me on the radio and list and watch Formula One at the same time. Why would we do that? I just said it's an option. I better turn my sound down because I might just try and find out what's happening in there. Liam Lawson apparently has gearbox problems again, which I can't understand. They've had time to fix it. Not good for our man. It's actually quite annoying, to be honest. But Formula One race is Monday morning. Will we be up for that? I think so. I'd watch it. Boom. I do love this tune. Second hour of the show, and we'll be talking to more wonderful leaders in our community. We'll be talking to Karen Green from Petone Panthers. No, not the Panthers. From Petone Rugby, the Villagers, apologies there. Malcolm Gillies joins us. He was such a wonderful individual to speak with on the evening of Thursday at the Hutt Valley Sports Awards. Robbie Easthope, Tash Tolele, and Wayne Guppy is who we have lined up for the second half of the show. But yes, it has started, the sprint race for Formula One. Everyone is just coming out of the pits. Yes, we are back. We are on. As we go into everything, I'm looking forward to our kōrero with Malcolm Gillies. He does support so many sporting groups with his organisation. And as I, Upper Hutt Rams, he sponsors the Rams. I think he could be involved with the Hutt Old Boys in that space as well. So just seeing how the night was for him will be brilliant. So happy that I've got the next gentleman on the line. Coach Khan Green is on there. Morena, brother.
19: Hey, guys. How you going?
0: Bro, I've been waiting all week to talk to you to say congratulations on your win over Ori's.
19: Yeah. No, it was it was a really good day for us as a club. Old-timers, you know, there was a lot of pressure on us to perform because all the other teams are going well. And then, it clicked for us. So, I couldn't be happier and proud of the boys last weekend, but it comes around quick. We've got to go again this week. So, extremely happy after last weekend.
0: Now, bro, I'm just going to dissect the game because it's probably the first time you guys went wide pretty quick. You guys kind of went back to your old Petone game plan because you had the backs. You stretched them pretty wide early and defensively, they were there. They were with you in that first, half hour. But you did run them ragged.
19: Yeah, well, looking at Ori's side, they're very strong up front. They had a very good loose forward trio and Penny and that. So we just thought, we've got pretty decent backs with the likes of Nani, Lossie and Will and Jermaine at the back. So that was always the game plan. The weather allowed us to. And to be honest, the boys up front laid the platform for us, as the old saying goes. And then, we just always going to use the ball, and then we did, and we came away with the points in the second half.
0: There was the back-to-back tries for the boys, scoring, went back down there and then broke it wide open, which gave the team massive confidence going into it and put the Ories right on the ropes at that part of the game, and really did nullify what they wanted to do.
19: Yeah, definitely. I felt like Ories had the wind in the first half, which was always going to be a challenge. And then I think we defended them and they didn't get a try in the first half. I think that was the key as well. Mm. They're a very momentum team. And for them to only have 3 points in that first half was, I think, a big win for us. And then, yeah, we just had to hold their momentum in the first half. And then I think, yeah, it's not nice, but David went off injured, which he's a lot of their go forward as well. So he went off injured with a shoulder. And then, yeah, we just held them out and then just came away. Those two quick tries after half time, as they say, before half time and after half time's crucial period of the game to get points, and we were lucky enough to get them.
0: The game plan definitely proved when, and forgive me for not knowing his name, I think it was a lock. You'd started going wide right on their line and dragged the whole defensive line across. It was a dummy and he went straight through the gap.
19: Oh, Sam, yes, Sam Thompson here. Yeah, he did. He just did basically a 360 and went through. I think that's just the threats we have out wide that sometimes the big boys can just show and go, and then it allows him to score. Here, yeah, we've heard about that all week, so we can stop talking about his try. Yeah.
0: My only, I guess, observation from Ories is they do make great opportunities for themselves, but the decision-making is just slightly off. They kick when they don't need to. They run when they should actually settle. You'd think that mechanics will come right in the next couple of weeks if they looked at that video.
19: Yeah, definitely. They did have a lot of opportunity. They just didn't take it, I guess. Yeah, and they went away from, they had a scrum and then they went to the line out and their line out wasn't functioning as well, and we've all been there. So when your set piece isn't working to the best of its ability, you struggle to get points. So yeah, they did. I think they'll come right though. I think Tom's coming back. He'll be playing this week and he'll really help them around that decision making and a bit of a threat out wide, so they will be a threat later on in the year 100%, because we haven't beaten them in a few years. They've always been a tough team either to go out there, or they come to Petone and they bring it physically, so we're really happy to beat them last weekend.
0: That's exactly what Ezra said last week. He was like, they're a bogey team, so you know, we're not going to take them lightly. Today, 2:45, you're at Hataitai, and again, it's not a team you can take lightly. They have some guns in there. So for yourself, how's training been? I guess I'm not going to ask you what your plan is versus this team, but you're ready to actually face a axe team that's probably going to use you as their, I guess, gauge again on where they are at.
19: Yeah, no, definitely. They're a great side. They've got some good players. I actually talk to Matt Proctor most weeks, and I don't know if he's playing or not. He might be playing silly buggers. He's not named, but they definitely have a good team. And I think Ben in the midfield, and yeah, they out there, you know, they're a physical side, and they've beaten North and Paniki, so we can't take them lightly. For us this week, the boys showed up pretty beat up on Tuesday, so we just went over some finer details, and then we ramped it up on Thursday. Had a good hit out with the senior ones, but yeah, no, definitely going out there, they'll be a challenge. They got some good players, and then I'm sure Matt Proctor will run out at 13. He leads their defence, and yeah, he's very good for them.
0: Bro, who's the giant that you've got playing on the wing?
19: Who's that?
0: The tall guy that plays on the wing for you.
19: Nani.
0: Is that Nani?
19: Yeah, he played last week on the wing, Nani, and then Will. Yeah, it would be Nani. He's huge. You forget how tall and big he is. Yeah, that was Nani last week. He's not playing this week. But young Wes is Faitelli. He's back this week. He's playing for the senior one, so he's another giant. He's tall, so it'll be good to see him play for the first time for Petone.
0: Bro, you mentioned it was Old Timers Day last week. How were the boys in the club rooms afterwards? They would have been happy?
19: Yes, they were. Yeah, there was no seats to sit down, so, and we had all the old boys. I think they had too many beers. They were all telling us. They were actually happy, though. Normally they tell you what we're doing wrong, but they were actually saying what we're doing right. So it was good. No, it was nice. It's good for club rugby to see that amount of people back at the rugby club, and obviously money going over the bar always helps rugby club. And the juniors were there in the green room, so it was reminded me of when I was a kid running around in the, it wasn't a green room though, it was a sawdust pit. So yeah, it was good.
0: But it's interesting you say that, especially when the stadium is still, seating area is still off limits But to see the crowd, it was a decent crowd last week. So it's great to see the community always supporting, always there, regardless of what's going to happen with the grandstand.
19: Yeah, absolutely. And I think the weather, we've been very lucky in the last sort of 4 weeks. It hasn't been too wet, you know, on the sad day. So all the old-timers can get down there and stand around and watch. Yeah, Huddy streams our game, so I think when it's wet, that keeps a few people at home. They can just sit at home and watch. So it was very good to see the amount of people down there. On the sidelines, and yeah, unsure of what's happening with the stand. I don't know how we're still allowed underneath, but you can't sit on top. we won't go there, though. Yeah.
0: Nah, that's all good. Hey, let's do predictions real quick before we let you go. We know you're a busy man on a Saturday morning. Let's go MSP up against Paramatta Plimmerton. MSP are at home at Evans Bay.
19: I think Parramatta Plum will be too good after last week. They'll hit back, yeah.
0: Then we have Tawa hosting the Wolves.
19: Yeah, Tawa. They're coming right, aren't they? I was glad we had them week one.
0: Then Jayville. Dal and his boys need to take on the Rams at home.
19: Ooh, are they at Johnsonville? Yep. Yeah. Yeah, I'll go Johnsonville there at home. It's always a hard place to go.
0: Nice. Huddle boys play Wainui and they're at the Hutt Rec.
19: Yeah, Huddle boys will be there. They'll win that.
0: Ori's, will they bounce back versus Norths and they're at the Polo Ground?
19: Yeah, I think Ori's will bounce back there.
0: Nice. And then OBU are up against Pawneke.
19: Yes, OBU will get back on the winning circle too.
0: Nice, nice. What do you got planned? I know you've got a few hours before kickoff. Do you get to go out for have a coffee or hang out with family before you get dragged away?
19: I'm at Eastbourne Rugby Ground actually watching my nephew play rugby, so it's rugby from start to finish. And then I think a few of the Tony boys are going in to support Stan on his debut at the stadium, so it's tell my partner, it's rugby all day.
0: Bro, yeah. What a game. Yeah. What a time to come back.
19: Yeah, nah, it's cool. It's awesome for him, so hopefully he gets some decent minutes tonight, and the boys will be there.
0: Bro, look, go and look and watch your nephew. Thank you always for giving us your time. We know that you're normally there on the sideline supporting your nephew. So take off. Have a great day today and enjoy the game tonight as well.
19: Cheers, guys. Thanks. Appreciate it. Have a good day.
0: You too. Fa.
19: See ya.
0: That was Karen Green. He's doing a wonderful job with the Villagers at the moment. Their game versus Ori's, they did go wide real quick in that game. And for Ori's, as I said earlier on, they had options. They definitely had options. Just maybe some last-minute decision-making on it. But as Karen Green said, it's not as if it's going to go wrong. They'll rectify it. They would have watched the video and sort things out. It was great to see Dominic Ropiti on the field playing for Ori's. Also playing for Moana Pacifica at the same time. So great that he got released to be able to play club rugby. I was able to speak with his father, who said he loves it. He always wants to come back and play. I mean, what a great servant to that club he is. We're coming in to the 16th minute of the second hour of our show. And I think I read something on my screen that Liam Lawson might already be disqualified. Or he's kind of not in there.
17: Unfortunately, that's the case. He was first eliminated in the sprint qualifying. So
0: he's dropped out of it.
17: Unfortunately. It's not been a good little while for Liam in Canada.
0: No.
17: And the issue with the hydraulics as well, because he's being investigated by the FAA because they're
0: not him.
17: No.
0: His club. His team. Not him. He's not in, you know.
17: Apologies. That's the wrong wording there. But had an issue with the car at the moment because apparently the clutch wasn't disengaging when they tried to get it off the track. And they're considering that a serious offence because it's a safety issue.
0: Yeah. Sorry, Formula One fans. I'm Toby accusing Liam that it was his fault.
17: It's the team in the car. Although the headlines were saying him, which is quite wrong to say. Earlier it was Liam that was topping the sprint qualifying, but George Russell's just overtaken him in times at the moment. So George Russell's leading the sprint qualifying with a 1:13.
0: Yeah, so at the moment in sprint qualifier two, it's Russell, Hamilton, Antonelli, Leclerc, and then the two McLarens are fifth and sixth. Half of you are probably like, we're watching it ourselves, Simi. We don't need you to tell us.
17: It's a bit like when you're doing work and you've got like a second sound on in the background. Yeah. They've got us on in the background. They're watching the F1.
0: You know, we don't need to know. If you're in the car at the moment on the way to sports, thank you so much for getting to those sports grounds. Don't forget, clean the clean the changing rooms when you guys leave. It's so helpful for the home clubs that host you.
17: Always leave it better than you found it.
0: Yeah, always leave it better than you found it. Yeah, that's what Weedungy says to me about the show. Always leave it better as you found it. I'm trying, man. I'm trying.
17: It's such a legacy to follow, though.
0: Exactly, you know. Wellington Rugby League. Man, we mentioned it before. I'll just mention it again today. The games that are happening at 2:30. Kingfishers are up against the Dragons at Nanai Park. The Lions, they take on Tor. They're out at Wives Park. Fiti stay home today in Otaki as the Porirua Vikings head up there. And for the reserve grade for the Wellington Rugby League competition, Panthers, who have a bye for their premiers, their prem reserves, I think it's just, yeah, prem reserves, they take on Wainui Lions at McEwen Park. Our unbeatable Te Aroha Eels host St. George at Te Whiti Park. And then the Upper Hutt Tigers, they take on the Kingfishers. Man, we are so happy to have our next guest on the line. I'm surprised that he has time for us because he's so busy. It is Malcolm Gillies. Morning. How are you, sir?
20: Yeah, great. Great. Feeling great.
0: Oh, mate, your smile lit up the TV screens when you announced the Hutt Old Boys had won Team of the Year, can I say?
20: Yeah, I got to be honest. I had a personal sort of connection to that. My son obviously was in the team last year, and I didn't even realise they'd been nominated. And he couldn't get there because he'd the night before just had another little granddaughter for me born. So to be able to present it to his mates was something really, really special.
0: Oh, it was special. Just the giggle in your smile. I think I saw Mid smile at you at the same time while it was announced. Yeah. The night itself, what for Hutt Valley, as one of the sponsors on there, what an amazing night. We'll shine a light on Ken and his team and the many years that you've been going to the event. Great to see Holly Smith there. But wonderful moment when the Supreme Award winner was on FaceTime.
20: Yes, quite extraordinary, wasn't it? That gentleman should put himself, he'd be great on TV, wouldn't he? Like a comedy show. He just, I thought it must have been rehearsed the way he got up there. No, it was legendary, I thought, and special.
0: Yes.
20: Really special. And to be honest, that epitomises what these awards are about, aren't they? Aren't they just so real?
0: Yes. I mean, there she was on the side of the pool practicing, and just to have her on that FaceTime, you could see just the excitement in her face to be acknowledged by her community. But wonderful for the 1,000 people in the room to share that moment with her via the phone call.
20: Yeah, no, it was. It was just priceless, absolutely priceless.
0: Oh, sad days. I'm not quite sure how busy you are on the sad day, but will you end up at the stadium tonight?
20: Yeah, well, I'm the chairman of the Hurricanes, so, mate, if I wasn't there, they'd probably sack me. I sent a text out to the board and said, hey, this is going to be a tough one.
0: Yep.
20: You know, you can win the first one, you can win the second, third, but, you know, we're there. We're top place, and this is where it gets tough. You know, we've got to make sure that we bring it home for Wellington, and I know we're going to.
0: We have to. We just spoke to Karen Green, coach of Petone, and their boys are going down there to support Stan on his debut. You know, they'll be supporting the Hurricanes, but a local boy getting in there, a wonderful player that has played throughout club rugby for many years.
20: And that's what it's all about. That's what we want to see more of. We want to see more of the boys coming through club rugby, through NPC, Wellington, representing their region, and then coming through to the Canes. I'd love to see the whole Canes team just from Wellington boys, but, you know, that's something we can work on. I mean, because that's... And what I want to see is all the people in the stand coming along and supporting these fellas. It's, you know, and we all know that it's tough out there financially for families. And it's probably never been tougher. And we're trying to do everything we can to get the pricing down so people can afford it. But, you know, the boys play. They play for their families. They play for their communities. And they like nothing better than to finish the game and see the kids come onto the field and see all their whānau and friends and supporters in the stand. And it's really important that we get as many people back into those stands as we can, and hopefully they'll show us the rewards. Likewise with the women. I mean, the POA this year, I reckon they're going to do so well. Their home ground this year is going to be Maidstone Park. So we want everyone to get along there. There's no cover charge. Get along there.

0: rugby. I honestly believe that there's a, you know, that the women's game is undervalued. It's very hard to get sponsors to see, you know, they're, you know, that they should be investing in the women's game. I think there's a great market there for sponsors to get involved. I'm certainly getting involved on a personal level. I think the women's game offers so much in the way of career paths, especially for some of our girls that, you know, there hasn't been those career paths there before. I'd like to see it expanded and the club competition strengthened. I think it's something that we all need to get involved in.
1: I've always seen the women's game for New Zealand similar to the NBA in terms of you have an international market that want to watch some of the best women rugby players in the world in their different teams, as you do with the NBA and how it would be packaged. Because, like you said, it has huge potential, but the international audience that want to see our wahine play from all over the world, from different countries, picking up on you know, the way they defend, the way they tackle, the way they decision making on there. You're absolutely right. Is it an untapped competition?
0: Look, I believe so. I believe there is a big market out there, and I love watching the women's game. And it's in its infancy. I think New Zealand Rugby is committed to supporting it. And we've just got to get out there and market it. And as a club, we're really committed to it. And we've got to offer the girls. I mean, they're up against it. I mean, last year, the girls had to work full-time jobs and then, you know, turn up, do a bit of training. This year, we've had them in camp for 12 weeks. You know, we've got to treat them, if we want a professional outcome, we've got to treat them as professionals. We've got to look after them.
1: Yep.
0: They're on a fraction of the money that the men are. And, you know, we've got to get it sorted, and we're really trying as a group, the Hurricanes, you know, we are committed to supporting our girls. We've got Hayden Triggs doing a wonderful job at coaching them, and I'll be surprised if they don't win this competition this year, and they never won one game last year. So, you know, you can, let's just wait and see.
1: Are your family sporty? Is everyone in your family playing sports?
0: Yeah. You don't get a choice in our family.
1: they all must have some advice for you on how sports should be run.
0: My mother has. She's not. In fact, I just left her us now, and she's 92. She said, "What are you doing on that damn phone again?" I said, "I'm just texting the coaches to give them." She said, "Well, that's probably what they need—a bit of motivation." I'm a bit sort of, I suppose, I think team sport is really important for kids. I think the lessons of life you learn in a team environment. I know that individual sport, I mean, you know, there's values in that too. But for your general kid that's not going to be an All Black or a Black Fern, to be involved in team sports, I mean, that's where you make lifelong friends. That's where you learn, you know, that you need 14 other people in a team to score on the wing. You know, that's when you learn that everyone has a job to do, and not everyone's going to get all the accolades and all the glory, but you're always part of it, and there's a place for everyone. And when I was a kid, I was a little short, fat, you know, I wasn't that fast. And the thing with a team sport is there's room for everyone, isn't there? You know, there's room for the fast guy, the good-looking one, everyone. You know, there's always a place, and I... doesn't matter what it is, whether it's rugby or league or soccer or netball. I just think the values for society of encouraging team sport for children, every child should have access to be able to play team sport. And I think the real concern these days is how hard it is for the families, you know, the fees and the uniforms. And
1: yes.
0: I mean, when we were kids, you know, no one looked down on you when you turned up in your plastic, you know, rugby, but we used to wear plastic boots, and, you know, some kids wouldn't even have boots. You know, it wasn't the end of the world if you turned up in different coloured shorts and things, and I think probably, you know, there's a lot of obstacles out there now stopping kids from being part of it, and hopefully we can take some of those obstacles away.
1: Malcolm, I think you're doing God's work out there. I think everything you've said is everything that everyone's going through at the moment when it comes to sports. You know fully well organisations, clubs out there, making sure

0: Or that they can build an environment for whānau to get to. Before I let you go, I don't know how many radio interviews you do, but I really want to say thank you for your time this morning. It's given our listeners a chance to actually hear from you. As Ken said, the myth, the legend that is Malcolm Gillies. So grateful that you were able to give us 10 minutes of your time this morning. We know how busy you are.
1: No, you don't need to be. I'm glad I can have a chance. All right, nothing better than talking. But go the Canes.
0: Go the Canes.
1: Get in there tonight. Go the Canes. Get your kids in there. Fill up the stands. And hopefully we'll bring it home.
0: Brilliant.
1: Thank you for your time.
0: Thank you for your time. Appreciate you. Have a great day.
1: Thank you. Take care. Bye.
0: Bye.
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0: If you've been with us since the beginning at 8 o'clock, thank you so much. If you've just joined us and you heard our last interview, that was Malcolm Gillies from the Gillies Group, chairman of the Hurricanes. I asked him if you're going to the Hurricanes game. He was like, I'm chairman. Why wouldn't I be going? I mean, duh. But, you know, he was forgiving. That was cool. So great to have him on the line. Another man who is a leader in sports in softball across the Wellington region is Robbie Easthope. He's on the line now. Robbie, good morning. How are you?
5: Hello, Semi. How are you, mate?
0: Oh, talofa lava. Where are you? By a pool somewhere? You sound very relaxed this morning.
5: Oh, yeah. Well, actually, I'm in hibernation, obviously. Softball season's well behind us now, and you know, a bit of reflection and a bit of R&R, really. But, you know, we've still got some administrative challenges within our game. So that takes precedence over the winter months.
0: Well, while it's kind of quietening down for you, we also have our rep teams out there. We had the under-23s playing in their competitions. Then we had Tyrone win Young Sportsman of the Year at the Hutt Valley Sports Awards last night. We had a sprinkling, if not a wave, of softball nominees at the Hutt Valley Sports Awards. So I don't know why you're saying it's a hibernation. It's actually quite busy there, Robbie.
5: Yes. And look, I'll take this opportunity to think the Hutt Valley Sports Awards, I think, it's a phenomenal event, you know, where all sports come together. I really enjoyed the night. I thought it was fantastic. Now, I have to say to Aotearoa Tour FM listeners that Semi, who was doing some, let's say, interviewing for Aotearoa Tour FM, mate, you scrub up pretty good, mate.
0: That was my stunt double.
5: Is that Semi? Oh, yeah, sure. In fact, one of the ladies said that you should actually go for an interview for the next James Bond that they're looking for, mate. First Pacific Islander to be James Bond. I mean, even Rock Johnson wouldn't match you, mate.
0: Yeah.
5: I mean,
0: well, you know.
5: Mate, you scrub up pretty good, I have to say.
0: Look, thank you. There is a barrier there. I have to learn how to count to seven. If I was to be James Bond, you are too kind, you know. But, I mean, for us to be live streaming it, we are so privileged to be in that space to share it with them.
5: Yeah.
0: We know that you were in the room there. And when we look at softball, the Hutt Valley under-19 girl softball team, to be in that space, to be nominated again, you know, you would have been smiling all night.
5: I was, yeah, you know, always proud of our sport. But, you know, and fantastic for those under-19 girls who are very dominant throughout the national tournament. They're led by Kitty Shaw, Kerry Simeon and the coaching staff there. And, you know, they did really well. They dominated their tournament. under 17 girls as well. We were successful. So we were successful out of the six national tournaments, and two of them being the national winners in the under 17 girls and under 19 girls. Runner up in the under 17 boys. So just missed the gong there, but tremendous effort from Chris Stepherson and Mike Robinson. We have Tyrone Robinson, who, well, as you know, Young Sportsman of the Year for the Hutt Valley Sports Awards. Tremendous honour for him. He's somebody to look forward to. I believe he's going to steerhead the under 18 New Zealand Black Sox in the World Cup WSBC qualifiers.
0: Mm.
5: Just finished as well. They beat Australia, to which Tyrone was an important member of that team. So tremendous success for him. And we wish every one of our softballers all the best. And, of course, Kitty Shaw, named National named Coach of the Year for Hutt Valley Sports Awards for the second year running. Mm. So, you know, tremendous applaud to our sport. Very proud of them all. But, yeah, fantastic night. And I love it when all sports get together and celebrate, you know. I think, and, of course, the legend, the one and only Billy Graham from Nine, that topped off the night, really.
0: Mm. Yeah, it's interesting what's happening in that hibernation cave of yours. Looks like there's a lot of activity happening in there. And, you know, as you guys get ready for winding down the 2026 season, again, 27 must be jam-packed. What do you have planned? I mean, you did say it's a bit of a quiet time, but things start ramping up in the next couple of months?
5: Yeah, they do, and, you know, obviously August gets close to it. We want to start in October, go through to the March, and obviously some big events happening within the softball scene. I know this year we have the Men's National Interclub Championship, where you get 20-plus teams attending. It's another big tournament for us, another secondary schools event, and some age-grade tournaments are being awarded to around the Wellington region. So that's the highlights there so far. But obviously the club seasons starts off first, and then we get into the provincials, followed by our internationals. So lots to look forward to, Simi. You know, And then by then you'll be maybe on the screens of James Bond, you know, out there at Te Whiti Park, you know, where the first scene will be. That movie.
0: It's interesting you say that. So if you did watch the live stream, I was wearing I thought it was a brown coat. My sister who was watching the live stream from Australia texted me and said, I didn't realize you were commentating a PGA golf tournament. And I was like, thanks. Yeah. Thanks, sis. Love that. Love it.
5: Yeah,
0: love it. You know?
5: I thank you. I'd just like to take this opportunity to thank Aotearoa FM. All their support for softball, I mean, it's fantastic. I think the local talent that we have, and particularly within Hutt Valley, Aotearoa FM, give them the profile and exposure that they dearly need to go to be successful in their sport.
0: Thank you.
5: Thanks very much.
0: Thank you. Yeah. We better lift beyond the dugout up there as well before you go.
5: Yeah, fantastic. So, yes, congratulations to the Beyond the Dugout team, the media award for the Hutt Valley Sports Awards. I think it's well deserved and well overdue for them. And congratulations to Jason Gerby's alias Chopper and his team. You know, of course, the support underwritten there with Aotearoa FM, Adrian Royal, previous winner there as well. There's a lot of happenings behind there, and yourself, you know, you're coming into it, you know, handsome fella that you are, you know.
0: Keep going.
5: But, lots of things to come, mate.
0: Oh, look, I couldn't have asked for a better hype man on a Saturday morning. Thank you so much, Robbie. I really, really appreciate it. Look, you go.
5: And then I wake up, mate, and I realised I was only dreaming. So,
0: someone wake him up. Look, before we wake you up, we're going to thank you, for everything throughout the season. We know we will be talking to you in the next weeks or so, but for now, congratulations to the association, congratulations to the game of softball, and its acknowledgements on the biggest night in sports at the Hutt Valley Sports Awards, and continue the great work.
5: Pleasure, and have a good morning, all the sports people around today. I know we're into our winter sports. I love it. I love going out there early in the morning to watch the Mokos play, try and play their game that they love. So, no, great time to be had by all.
0: Thank you, brother. Have a great day.
5: All right. You too, mate. All the best.
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0: Welcome back. We're into the last 20 minutes of the awesomest, greatest sports show on Aotearoa Toy FM. Okay, it's the only sports show on the radio station. But hey!
7: But out of all the Aotearoa sports shows,
0: yeah, this
7: it's
0: is
7: the
0: it.
7: Best one.
0: This is it. Speaking about awesome people, it's time to bring in Tash Tolelei, who we saw live during our live stream. Tash, good morning.
8: Good morning. How are you?
0: Good, good. How did your night end up on Thursday? You were very happy, and thank you for giving us your time.
8: It was good. It ended as I anticipated. It ended very busy.
0: Very.
8: Trying to look for my whole committee. Everybody had split up, was trying to get one photo.
0: It was busy. You know, look, what a night it was. So let's go through the night itself. What was for dinner? What was on the menu? Did you get chicken, fish, beef?
8: Yeah, there was chicken and beef, and the beef was, it was beautiful. Chef's kiss. It was the best. It just came off the bone as soon as you picked it up. My table was very impressed with that.
0: And then was there wine on the table?
8: Yes, and beers, and low-carb beer as well.
0: Oh, low-carb beers. And
8: which Rob liked, and he doesn't usually drink, so
0: and then you
8: that
0: had,
8: must have been good.
0: You had the Kingfishers doing the drinks for the night at the Heart Valley Sports Awards. Were there more drinks on your table than the other drinks because it was the Kingfishers doing the drinks?
8: I have to say our table was very well looked after on the night, so yeah.
0: it was a great night for everyone out there. And for yourself, you looked lovely on the evening. Congratulations.
8: Thank you.
0: And halfway through our live stream, I was wondering whether you were thinking to yourself, why did I agree to this?
8: I was, I did. But it was cool. I mean, because I only just found out that Adam was going to be on there too, so it was cool.
0: Yeah.
8: Which was neat because he was a finalist, so I thought that was cool. And I was like, so why am I going on?
0: Because you didn't answer my texts when I told you and Adam to come to the studio, because I was like, come now. And you were texting me back going, we're on our way. But on our way was still not anywhere near it.
8: Yes. No, sorry. There was a miscommunication there. I misread your texts, which can happen quite often between a male and a female.
0: And then you used Adam as an excuse. You were like, Adam's holding me up. And I was like, why would Adam hold you up? And then you turned up like, hey, and I was like, oh, this one. Oh, my gosh.
8: You know, there's always one in the family, eh?
0: If you remember the conversation you had with me on Thursday, I'll recap it for you in case you don't. One of the things we did talk about and that you highlighted was we need to nominate those that are in our community that do these type of works for us. People don't know that these are the people behind the scenes. When I asked you about Adam, you were like, yeah, well, who else is going to nominate him? And we want to highlight that. So we spoke to him earlier. He said that he didn't get a heads up until he got the email. So, you know, he was like, they just sent it to me. But I guess what I'm trying to get to is it is important to look at these awards and say, nominate your own people.
8: Yeah. I mean, we saw that this year there was Kirikiki, right? It's the first time it's come back into... Wasn't it the first year that it's all come back into into the sporting space and stuff. And I would have liked to see, you know, I think, and then there was the Tokelau community. I don't think I've seen anyone in all my time that I've gone to the Hutt Valley Awards. I've seen, you know, someone from their spaces come up. And so I think it's more like, rather than wait for someone from outside your community to you know, to nominate someone, just go in and do it. You know, because I guess for me, it was as chairperson, I was looking at all my committee are great, you know, everybody's great. I just thought, I just wanted to pick something that we could start with, you know, and Adam was really, because he works really hard in this, because at one time it was just him doing it. And then in the last, what, year or so, he's had help from one of our young girls, Bella, and anybody else that can take photos and send it, but majority of the work is done by Adam. So, you know, I wanted to highlight that, and if I didn't do it, nobody else would do it. People would talk about it. You know, we all talk about what a great job all our Pacific communities do, but, you know, they're never highlighted it in that area at Hutt Valley Awards.
0: No, I think you're right. You're absolutely right. So congratulations on you as chair to tell your board that you're going to nominate Adam. I'm sure they all agreed with you in that space. Also, don't forget Porirua when I'm asking you for shout-outs. Who would you like to?
8: Well, you know what, though? It didn't matter because they're not from Hutt Valley, so I don't even know why I brought that up.
0: So now you're doubling down on why you forgot about the Porirua Rugby League. Okay. Are you still drunk?
8: Probably.
0: I was trying to save you there, you know, for your family out in Porirua. Like, how could you miss us for the shout-outs? But
8: I'm sorry. I apologise, Porirua someone.
0: As she said it with an evil laugh in the background. No, it was good. It was an awesome night, you know. Thank you so much for everything that you do for us. We did mention you're only a couple of ways from weeks from the Women's League beginning.
8: Yeah, we are. Yep.
0: So are all six of you ready to run out?
8: Don't start with that.
0: Yeah.
8: I wish I had six, okay? No. Yeah.
0: And is it true that Randwick now have a few players that identify as females?
8: We might have to go that way because there's no rule that says you can't. But I actually think so yep, we're struggling for numbers to get to training.
0: Come on,
8: at the
0: guys.
8: Moment, but I think we're not, I think all the clubs are in the same boat. So, like for the women's space, it'll be interesting to see what it looks like in the next couple of weeks.
0: If you want to play rugby league, head to Randwick. They have a team ready for you. If you're of wahine out there, Tash is chair and she's coach, secretary and driver of the club. Eager to have you.
8: In actual fact, though, it's been 30 years since the first Randwick women's team was started. So.
0: Oh, this year?
8: That's right. Because the other thing that our club is celebrating on King's birthday next weekend is the weekend that the Premiers, the Reserves and the Werewolves all won a grand final in the same year in 1996.
0: Wow, last century.
8: Yeah. Well, I don't know, how old are you?
0: Don't say it.
8: 36.
0: don't say it. I'm trying to save you here, Tash. You know, look, that's an awesome accomplishment for the club. Congratulations. Mm.
8: Definitely. So big celebrations, but, you know, also when we looked at it as well, me and Anna Pereira, we were saying, hey, it's been 30 years since the women's team came too. So, yeah.
0: Was Anna Pereira one of your players?
8: She started then. So she was the only one that was playing at that time.
0: Wow. What does she do now?
8: I know. She does not play.
0: Does she coach?
8: She plays with her grandchildren.
0: Oh.
8: Anna's still, she's still in the boxing community, so she runs a boxing club.
0: Oh, that's where you go on Saturdays.
8: Sometimes, no, I haven't lately. Hey, can you stop talking about my training? I'm retired.
0: All right, okay. Look, I'll let you go. I've saved you enough. Go and enjoy your Saturday, okay? And don't forget to go to church.
8: Okay, you too. Thank you.
0: Far.
8: Thank you.
0: That was Tash Tolele, a wonderful, wonderful individual that's been with us for many years. Now it's time to bring in a wonderful, wonderful man who's been with us for many years, and that is Wayne Guppy. The Gupp is here. How are you, brother?
9: Good morning. I'm very good, thank you. Looking forward to another exciting night at the stadium.
0: Oh, here we go. Highlanders up against the Hurricanes, and it looks as if Stan will be running out for the Highlanders tonight.
9: Yeah, well, it will be a great occasion because we've got there's no question, we've got a Hurricanes team that is rampant, and I don't use that word lightly, and a confident, and look like a happy team and an organised team, and the style of rugby they're playing is, you know, everyone talks about the enjoyment factor, not just for players, but obviously for spectators, so. Yeah, we'll see a high-quality game and another high-scoring game here at the stadium tonight.
0: Crusaders last night, big performance. But do you think they've played their final in that game last night?
9: Well, they've had, you know, they'll try and peak again next week. I don't think they're as quite as good as they say they are. If you look at if you look at what happened last night, the Chiefs would be kicking themselves. The Chiefs really dominated that game, and you know what, they took an 8-point lead leading into that late part of the game and allow the Crusaders to get back in and seal it. You know, they would be very concerned about in those big pressure games, because certainly young Josh Jacob at first 5-8 had a shocker, absolute shocker, and you know, you can't afford to have players when you want to, you know, in those big games and the pressure's on, who fail, and he certainly did last night, and so you know, his reputation was tarnished. But to have dominated the game, particularly in those set pieces, and then to lose it, they would be concerned about that, knowing that now they've been sort of, I think, exposed a wee bit to you know, their vulnerability. But Crusaders, They'll look to play up another big one next week in a sell-out crowd when the Hurricanes go down there. The beauty for the Hurricanes for next week, they get bonus points tonight, number one, and then they can look at who they field for next weekend. They won't need to. They can rest probably some of the players that have had a heavy workload so they can get ready for the playoffs. But certainly from that point of view, is the Crusaders, they won't put two or three would be three on a trot together. Mm. I don't think it's quality enough to do that.
0: It's an interesting one. If you wanted to rest them, few of the players, maybe this week, but then you can't take Highlanders for granted. Then we travel to Christchurch and play under the roof against the Crusaders. So the following week, and you're right, the boys will have to actually start peaking this week, next week, and just figure out where they're at and after those 2 weeks. It's big. Yeah, it's big.
9: It's huge. And the other issue you want is that you don't want anyone getting banged up too badly leading into that. So when there's no question about what happens when there's when New Zealand teams play one another, they do go hammer and tongs, and there are, you know, there are casualties normally, and so you don't want to have to get the panel beater in. You know, during the week leading into the finals, having to, you know, to get guys back on the track. So it'd be important. But look, the good thing is one or two of the injured players are coming back, particularly Terrell Lomax, who I believe going into the finals will be an important, very, very important cog. I mean, no question about him. I rate him as the best tight end prop in the world. And we've only had him for, 20 minutes, I think, during the season when he came back and injured himself again. So to have him back ready for finals rugby, and of course, get himself back into that All Black side, but certainly for they'll run him next week down there, and that'll help. But the rest of them, you'd look at one or two of the stars and you'd say, okay, let's just have a look and do we really want to play them? The game will be about pride. It won't mean anything about the leaderboard. They would have already locked it in, but they've got to do the job tonight and do it well. Get the bonus point one out of the Highlanders tonight, and then they can worry about those issues next week. And remember, the Highlanders won't be easy tonight because Jamie Joseph will have a point to prove. One, you know, missing out on my All Black side, and he still wants his reputation as a top coach. And more importantly, they've had a disappointing season, and they all want to finish on a high. And thirdly, you know, Jamie's got a big affiliation. Remember, he coached there at the Wellington MPC team.
0: Yes, he did.
9: And so he's got, you know, there's an element of, well, I'll come home to my second home, come back to my second home, but I still want to, you know, we leave with a reputation when we said, well, we were one of the few teams that knocked you over during the season. And I can tell you, from a team's point of view and a coach's point of view, that would be satisfactory for him, having had a poor season.
0: You're absolutely right. So there's a lot of levers for tonight's game. What time are you heading to the stadium?
9: I'll head in there about 5.
0: 5? Yeah. So you're going straight from the Rams game? Straight to the stadium.
9: Johnsonville down. Can't go wrong.
0: Johnsonville, and you're looking for an upset?
9: There'll be no upset at Johnsonville. It will be the mighty Rams all the way.
0: There'll be no upset, Timmy. No upset, Rams all the way. Look, enjoy your day, because I know you will be in Jayville. Then you'll make your way into the city, have a quiet cup of tea before the game. Enjoy the Hurricanes game as their march continues towards the Super Rugby final.
9: Oh, absolutely. I mean, if you're a sports nut and we all love our rugby, you know, you've got to get in there and help support them, because they are playing the best brand of rugby you can see, watch. And it's exciting watching those players. And I tell you, some of them are going to get pleasant surprise, because I'm sure some of them will be named in the first squad that Dave Rennie announces because of the style of play and what they've done during the year.
0: Yes, that's what I like to hear. Yes. Right, you take off, enjoy yourself, do drive safely and get home safely.
9: Thank you very much, and you guys all have a good weekend. Great to talk to you.
0: Thank you, brother.
9: Bye.
0: Well, that was Wayne Guppy. Thank you so much. He's heading to the stadium, which is great. And for those of you going to the game tonight, have fun. Malcolm Gillies will be there. We spoke to him as the chairman. But for us, we're going to leave you with a bit of Michael Jackson, a bit of Rock My World. Turn it up in your radio if you're driving. Toby, say goodbye.
7: Ka kite, tō whai sofua. Goodbye from me.
0: And from me, leaving you a bit of MJ. Have a great weekend, everyone. Wha!

0: This is Aotearoa News.
1: Koinei, kuka rawana kōrero o te wā.
2: In this update, millions more for our maritime defence in next week's budget. The government's investing in drones, critical ship maintenance and work to replace the naval fleet. It's allocating close to $1.6 billion of new defence spending. About half will be for operating costs, with $700 million in new capital funding, focused on priority projects and maritime security. There's a nationwide crackdown on antisocial and illegal dirt bike behaviour due to dangerous riding and safety risks. Police have taken enforcement action against dozens of riders, including multiple arrests across the North Island. Joey Dwyer reports.
3: Acting Hamilton Area Commander Amy Whitley says they're concerned about everything from dangerous riding to noise, putting both the riders and the public at risk. One trail bike rider is now spending 15 months in prison as a result of the operation. Police are urging the public to report illegal dirt bike activity, saying community information is helping identify offenders and recover stolen bikes too.
2: A man's been charged with murder after a person was found dead at a property in Dunedin's Andersons Bay last night. Police were called to Somerville Street shortly before 6. A 37-year-old's due in the Dunedin District Court today, and police are not searching for anyone else. A veterans advocate says some RSA clubs are well aware they are misusing poppy donations. Last week, the Herald revealed Christchurch's Papua Nui RSA owed more than $300,000 to its welfare trust after relying on donations to support its failing bar. Co-founder of the No Duff Veteran Support Group, Aaron Wood, says he's aware of more clubs doing something similar.
4: What it says, quite frankly, is they've failed. They've failed states, they've failed organisations. They're not fit for purpose, they're not functional, they are dysfunctional, and are at least morally corrupt, if not financially corrupt.
2: That's news. In sports, and Liam Lawson will start Formula One's Canada sprint race from the back row. A hydraulic leak in practice left the Kiwi unable to complete a single lap in sprint qualifying, and Racing Bulls mechanics were unable to fix Lawson's car in the hours before qualifying. Racing Bulls have been fined €30,000 for the fault on Lawson's car. The Crusaders have fired a warning shot a fortnight out from the Super Rugby playoffs. The defending champions have stormed home with two late tries to beat the second place Chiefs 36-32 in Christchurch and keep alive their chase for a home playoff in week one. And the two Team New Zealand squads are locked in for a four-way try on 20 points after a dramatic opening day of the America's Cup preliminary regatta in Cagliari. That's sport, I'm Carly Estrone.
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2: 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Kātahi ka tohua te hononga whakapā i raro iho i te whārangi. 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
3: Hey, are you cycling this weekend?
4: Yeah, heading out tomorrow.
3: Okay, remember to have a hmm.
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4: Yeah, those tomatoes were like volleyballs. 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
1: Koi nei, ko ngā rangona kōrero o te wā.
2: In this update, millions more for our maritime defence in next week's budget. The government's investing in drones, critical ship maintenance and work to replace the naval fleet. It's allocating close to $1.6 billion of new defence spending. Scarlett Svetanovic reports.
3: About half will be for operating costs, with $700 million in new capital funding focused on priority projects and maritime security. There'll be funding for a modern navy and two types of drones. One for long-duration surveillance in the Southwest Pacific, or the other is polar-capable for missions in the Southern Ocean.
2: Global executions have surged to their highest point in four decades. More than 2,700 people were executed last year across 17 countries. A report by Amnesty International says the true figure is likely to be higher due to a lack of reporting from countries like China. Concerns this weekend's Bluff Oyster Festival could be the last, with ticket sales down about 40%. The usually sold-out event has been around for almost 30 years, drawing up to 4,000 people from across the country. Uncertainty over the supply of oysters earlier this year put pressure on the festival. Chairman John Edmonston says its future will be decided after this weekend.
4: We're having another crack this year, and we really hope that they come and we will give them the best time available. Disappointing, but the oysters are here. We're all set up, so she's all go.
2: And Blue and Black will be on show across Auckland today ahead of the Men's A-League Grand Final Showdown. Auckland FC will take on Sydney FC at Go Media Stadium tonight. Auckland FC Fan Representative Group Chair Tim Adams says it's hard to comprehend Auckland has a home final after American billionaire Bill Foley took over the franchise just over 2 years ago.
5: Bill's come in with a brash, bold claim about winning the league within a couple of years, and I don't think anyone really believed him when he said it, but now he's put the proof on the table and he's hired the best and we're seeing the results of that.
2: That's news. In sport, frustration has set in for Liam Lawson after missing sprint qualifying for Formula One's Canadian Grand Prix. The Racing Bulls driver was forced out early in practice after mechanical issues and was unable to take his place for the qualifying session, meaning he'll start back of the grid.
6: It's frustrating. I mean, obviously tomorrow is definitely more important, but obviously this also really doesn't help tomorrow as well.
2: George Russell will have pole for the sprint race tomorrow. And Kiwi running phenomenon Sam Ruth has pulled the plug on competing at the Commonwealth Games in July. The 17-year-old and his coach Craig Kirkwood were confident they could juggle both the Glasgow event in the mile and the World Under 20 champs in Oregon 5 days later. A stress fracture suffered last month has made both reconsider their position. That's your sport. I'm Kanya Strong.
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3: Kei te pārā nei te COPD, arā te pekehau kakā, te miru pupuhi ki a koe. 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